0: wrapping up our 20-song music marathon on the Gold Coast 102.9 Hot Tomato. Hello, it's Christo this morning. We'll do the 20-song music marathon again tomorrow morning from 9, right after Gayley and Emily Jade. Good to have them back on deck after their break. And also, coming up, we have more Pacific Air Show tickets to go. And hopefully you got the code word from Friday night's 9 News Gold Coast. Because if you do, then you've got the chance to upgrade your tickets to premium hospitality at the Beach Club and a stay at the Mantra Circle on Cavill. That is all on the way this morning here at Hot Tomato, as well as some Alex Warren, some Nelly Furtado, and some Justin Bieber after this.
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1: I'm good, how are you?
0: I'm Monday is what I was going to say. I don't know what that actually means, yep. but that was my first reaction. I'm Monday.
1: Well, it's a warm, sunny Monday. So
0: it is, right? It's not a bad Monday outside.
1: That's right.
0: And I know you're ringing up because you want the Pacific Air Show tickets. I can tell you they're coming up before 11 o'clock.
1: Before 11. Okay, no worries.
0: Okay. And on the other side of this, got some Selena Gomez and Disco Lines here at Hot Tomato.
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4: G'day, Paul. How are you?
3: I'm good. How was your weekend? Was it good?
4: 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Had a ripper weekend.
3: Oh, nice. Okay, give me a highlight. Tell me what was such a ripper?
4: Oh, just taking the boat out, getting on the water. So good.
3: Oh, very nice. Well, they say that everybody on the Gold Coast should have a friend with a boat.
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4: That's awesome. So safe. Wanted to go last year, but I missed out. So that's so good.
3: We all missed out last year because it wasn't on because of the beach.
4: 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Yeah, true.
3: 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Have you got the code word from Friday night's Nine Gold Coast news?
4: Unfortunately, I didn't. I missed it. I was cooking the barbie last night, so I missed the news.
3: You sound like you've had a cracker of a weekend. Right.
4: Yeah, I know.
3: Well,
4: doesn't get any better.
3: No. Double pass to the air show, all yours. 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
4: Awesome. Thanks so much. 109.
3: 109. That's new.
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3: All right. And if you'd like to win tickets to the Pacific Air Show, hang around. Got more to give away after 11 o'clock here on the Gold Coast, 102.9 Hot Tomato.
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13: It's 11 o'clock. Hi, I'm Rebecca Dakin. The Treasurer insists the fuel excise discount was always meant to be temporary. The discount ended last night with prices already over $2 a litre for unleaded at some Gold Coast servos, while diesel's up to $2.50. Jim Chalmers has told the ABC it is the right time to end it.
14: The excise relief has played a really important role in taking some of the edge off these cost of living pressures, but we can't afford to continue it forever.
13: Investigations continue today into an assault at a Gold Coast pub that left a man fighting for life. The man in his 30s was attacked at a tavern in Coomera in the early hours yesterday, and he remains in an induced coma in hospital today. The other person involved is believed to have fled in a rideshare before police arrived. Police could soon be able to collect DNA from juvenile criminals without a court order if their request for more powers is granted. Changes to QPS's policy on car chases could also be tweaked. Premier David Crisafulli's told Nine he's open to the proposals.
15: We've committed to looking at that. We've asked for some more details from them, and we always do things in a calm and a considered way, and that's the steps we're taking with this right now.
13: And former broadcaster Alan Jones has been met by a massive media scrum as he arrived for the opening day of his long-awaited trial. Jones is facing 20 charges of indecent assault and two of sexual touching. More than 70 witnesses are expected to be called during the trial. To sport, and Blues Origin coach Laurie Daly has finally confirmed the league's worst-kept secret. After 2 years in the role and a series win this year, Daly's told Sky Sports that he's stepping away.
16: I feel very honoured. I feel like we achieved something really special this year. I just think that, yeah, I've enjoyed my time, but I was fully focused on the 2 years, and it's just the right time.
13: Reports suggest assistant Matt King could be named to take his place in a matter of days. And young Socceroos star Lucas Harrington is on the cusp of moving to the English Premier League, with his transfer fee tipped to be the highest ever for an Australian player. His American club Colorado have apparently reached a £17 million deal with Hull City. We'll check your weather next.
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13: It's expected to be a partly cloudy day for the Gold Coast today, meant to get up to a top of 21 degrees. Mostly sunny and 23 for tomorrow, and looks as though it will stay pretty similar for Wednesday and Thursday. Friday, partly cloudy. There is a possibility of a shower and even a late thunderstorm. It is 20 degrees at the moment. We've got Bali holidays to give away, including direct flights from Gold Coast Airport with Virgin Australia, stays at the Como Resort and spending money. 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

0: Coast Best Music Variety at 102.9 Hot Tomato. Olivia Rodrigo has a brand new song out. It's called Stupid Song, and she actually wrote it after she went for a very early morning walk in New York City by herself, and someone called her pretty.
1: I decided that I was going to go on a walk, but at dawn, I was completely alone, and then this guy walked up to me. I was like, oh, I thought he was going to ask for a picture. Like, I'm like, oh, yeah, like, that's cool, that's cool. And he walks up to me and he goes, you're so beautiful. Like, can I take you to dinner? And I was like, no, but like, wow, thank you so much. And I was so, like, just joyful and happy, and I went home and I wrote this song.
0: It's Olivia Rodrigo, Stupid Song at Hot Tomato. New York City.

that mama, she got a sticking in the cameraman. And we could have some. And he's up there. What's that? Hawaiian noises. He's banging on the bongos like a chimpanzee. Oh, that ain't my

0: 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It's good to have Gayley and Emily Jade back on deck this morning after their holidays. The familiar strains ringing out across the Gold Coast.
1: Double it.
0: Yeah, Double or Nothing was back. Gemma from Surfers Paradise gave it a good crack. She walked in wanting $400.
1: Aphrodite was the goddess of what? Is it A, the sea, B, the land, or C, love and desire?
2: C.
3: She was.
4: Now you've got the $400 you came for and you've done it easily. So what do you want to do? Do you want to take that $400? You've got it, or do you want to?
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2: I would love to have the $800, but I also would hate to lose the $400. 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
5: Final answer?
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4: You know what? 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
1: Well done, Gemma.
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0: playing the Gold Coast based music variety at 102.9 Hot Tomato. Another chance to win tickets to go to the Pacific Air Show coming up after 12 o'clock. You could be like Paul from Mullindina.
1: Ah, that's awesome. So stoked.
0: He was the last winner. But hopefully you've also got the code word from Nine News Gold Coast from Friday night, which will give you a potential upgrade. We're handing out an incredible upgrade, including premium hospitality at the Beach Club and a stay at the Mantra Circle on Cavill. Your chance to win those tickets coming up after midday. And on the way, some Amy Shark, some Miles Smith and some Grinners after this.
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Governor, our tour on the Gold Coast 1029 Hot Tomato. We have the mixiest, that's not a word, but the mixiest bag of songs coming up for our flashback lunch today. We're going to kick it off with a little bit of Metallica. James Hetfield's birthday. Got to play some today. Then we're going to switch it up and go to some Will Smith.

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11: It's just after midday. Hi, I'm Sinead Holmes. A major search is continuing today for the person responsible for a shocking attack on a man at a Gold Coast pub. The man in his 30s was assaulted at the Boathouse Tavern in Coomera in the early hours of yesterday, leaving him in hospital in an induced coma. The alleged attacker is believed to have fled the scene in a rideshare immediately after the assault, with police appealing for witnesses or anyone with information to come forward. Gold Coast police have cracked down on dangerous drivers during a five-day operation, charging dozens of motorists and issuing over 100 fines. Officers conducted nearly 1,400 roadside breath tests, while one motorist was caught travelling at 134 kilometres an hour along Nerang Broadbeach Road. The crackdown also resulted in 34 drivers facing charges for drink or drunk driving. The mayor is urging Gold Coasters to have their say on future stages of the Ocean Way. Community consultation on the popular coastal pathway has opened today. Tom Tate says it's a great opportunity for locals to voice where they'd like to see it extended to.
12: There are some parts that are missing. Like to know how for us to set our priorities, which area you want to come in first. You can visit GC, have your say, and we'll listen to you.
11: The Gold Coast property market is officially bucking the national trend. New PropTrack data reveals the city's median home price climbed at 0.05% in July to reach $1.182 million. That growth outperforms Brisbane and the national average, which both fell 0.3%. To sport, and the talk of who will be the next coach of the Blues is already beginning after Laurie Daly confirmed this year's series win was his last. New South Wales assistant coach Matt King is believed to have already won the race for the top job on a reported two-year deal set to be announced in the coming days. And we may have been given our biggest hint yet on where Brisbane superstar Lachie Neal may end up after this season. The Lions star, who is an unrestricted free agent, has reportedly been spotted touring Collingwood's training facilities as he weighs up his playing future. We'll check the latest Gold Coast weather next.
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11: To the weather, partly cloudy with a slight chance of a shower this afternoon. Mostly sunny tomorrow with a top of 23. Sunny again Wednesday with tops of 24, then staying clear on Thursday as well. Right now at the Seaway, it is 20 degrees. Get ready for 3 days of sky-high fun at Pacific Airshow Gold Coast. 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
18: Okay, time for the Flashback Lunch. Hello, it's Christo. We've got a real mixed bag of songs coming up for you today, a real sort of licorice assortment, if you will. We're going to kick it off, though, with a guy who's celebrating his 64th birthday today. They were in Brisbane not so long ago. Played an epic sold-out show at Suncorp Stadium. I'm talking about James Hetfield, frontman for Metallica. Turning 64 today, we thought we'd play some Metallica to kick us off. This is Nothing Else Matters on the Flashback Lunch here at Hot Tomato.

0: Flashback Lunch at 102.9 Hot Tomato. Right now I'm playing you a song that samples a song from 1979 by Sister Sledge. This one's called He's the Greatest Dancer. You may recognise the beat because Will Smith in 1997 took it, flipped it, remixed it and turned it into...
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0: boom, boom. Or, as you could say here at 1029 Hot Tomato, boom, quass. I looked up what three times boom would be boom thrice and four times is boom, quass. I have too much time on my hands and we'll do the flashback lunch again tomorrow.
1: It's the biggest event to hit the skies of surfers. Like ever. You gotta
2: 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Last time we got blown away with jet thrust, downforce and don't get us started on the G-force.
1: 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Side of the fence.
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0: on the Gold Coast 102.9 Hot Tomato. It's Christo this afternoon. Coming back after 1 o'clock, we have more tickets to go to the Pacific Air Show, including those upgrades if you've got the code word from Friday night's 9 Gold Coast News. If you got that, hang on to it. Could come in very handy, and you could potentially go in the draw for the upgrade. And also, right after this, we've got some Alex Morin and a classic from Prince. I know I want it.
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9: It's just after 1 o'clock. Hi, I'm Sinead Holmes. A man critically injured in a shocking assault at a popular Gold Coast pub remains in an induced coma. The man in his 30s was attacked at the Boathouse Tavern in Coomera in the early hours of yesterday, with the man responsible allegedly fleeing the scene in a rideshare immediately after the assault. He remains at large, with police appealing for witnesses or anyone with information to come forward as investigations continue. Former NRL player Luke Bateman has told an inquiry into gambling reform that betting companies would offer to get him illicit drugs while he was in the grip of a gambling addiction. The two-day inquiry into the proposed reforms has kicked off in Canberra. Bateman has told the hearing companies would go to great lengths to keep him gambling.
10: There were times where I would be flown interstate and taken to, you know, race days, put in marquees with alcohol and food provided all day, things like that. But also, before getting there, your VIP manager would offer you, go, hey, mate, what drugs do you want? We'll organise that for you. We'll have that ready for you when you get here.
9: Labor claims there's never been a better time to be a first home buyer amid another slump in property prices. According to Cotality, prices were down another 0.7% in July. However, it was slightly different here on the coast, with prices actually up 0.05%. Labor frontbencher Tanya Plibersek has told Seven first home buyers are acting on the movement.
11: Well, we want people in a home of their own, and that's what we're seeing. We're seeing at auctions right across Australia, first home buyers bidding for a home of their own, and I think that is fantastic.
9: Your local beach walk or bike ride could soon get a major upgrade, with the city seeking feedback on completing the Gold Coast Ocean Way. While two-thirds of the 36-kilometre coastal route is done, five key gaps remain at Main Beach, Mermaid Beach, Bully Heads, Palm Beach and Currumbin. It comes as early safety upgrades kick off along Hedges Avenue at Mermaid Beach to help pave the way for the continuous coastal path. To sport, New South Wales has wasted no time appointing a new Origin coach after Laurie Daly confirmed he won't return to the role. Nine reports assistant coach Matt King has already agreed to a two-year deal after beating out fellow assistant Boyd Cordner and Brett White. Blues legend Andrew Johns didn't enter the race. We'll check the latest Gold Coast weather next.
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9: To the weather, partly cloudy with a slight chance of a shower this afternoon. Mostly sunny tomorrow with a top of 23. Sunny again Wednesday with tops of 24 and staying clear on Thursday as well. Right now at the Seaway, it is 20 degrees. We've got Bali holidays to give away, including direct flights from Gold Coast Airport with Virgin Australia, stays at the Comer Resort and spending money. 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
2: Saran from Lower Beachmont, how is the lower of the Beachmonts today?
3: I'm at work today. So
2: okay. So you're not in the lower of the Beachmonts. You're in the lower Gold Coast.
3: Yes, that's right. Mudra Berries.
2: Oh, very nice. 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
3: Amazing. My boy is going to love that. You are a gem.
2: I didn't do it. You rang. So you put in the effort. So you take that credit where you can. 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
3: Oh, my gosh, that's amazing. 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Thank you very much.
2: No problems. And if you'd like to go along, hang around. Moira and Big Trev have more tickets to go coming up after 3 o'clock this afternoon here at 102.9 Hot Tomato. 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

Playing the Gold Coast Best Music Variety at 102.9 Hot Tomato. There's an LA singer out at the moment. Her name is Cherry Bomb. And she has done a cover of a classic Alanis Morissette song called You Ought to Know, and it's brand new at 102.9 Hot Tomato.

know at 1029 Hot Tomato on the way. Got some Sophie Ellis Baxter coming up. But you better not kill the girl. Also, a new one from a band called Tempest City called Self-Aware. I like this one.

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17: It's just after 2 o'clock. Hi, I'm Sinead Holmes. A major manhunt is underway on the Gold Coast for the person who left a disability support worker fighting for life following a violent pub attack. The man in his 30s remains in an induced coma in intensive care after being assaulted in the early hours of yesterday at Coomera's Boathouse Tavern. Police say the alleged attacker fled the scene in a rideshare immediately after, prompting a desperate family plea for public assistance. The federal government has admitted the spread of bird flu will inevitably lead to significant losses across our wildlife. Australia now has 74 cases of the deadly H5 strain, with the first mass mortality event confirmed in South Australia. Environment Minister Murray Watt says that number is going to continue rising.
18: What's changed in the last couple of days is not an explosion in the numbers overall, but first of all, we saw that transmission locally a few days ago. What we've now got is a mass mortality event. It is likely we are going to see more.
17: The mayor says he's not afraid to put up a fight with residents opposed to having the Oceanway path on their doorstep. Community consultation has opened today on future stages of the 36-kilometre coastal pathway project. Tom Tate says locals need to look at the bigger picture.
19: Like in Hedges, they haven't had it yet. Some of them will welcome it, and some of them said, oh, we'll fight you because residents here got money. Well, a news flash, the city's got a few dollars too.
17: Gold Coast property is proving immune to wider market slumps. New figures show local median home prices rose in July, hitting a massive $1.182 million, while Brisbane and the rest of the country slipped backwards, falling 0.3%. To sport, Laurie Daly has finally ended months of speculation about his future, confirming he is stepping down as coach of the New South Wales Origin side. And he's wasted no time naming who he thinks should take his place, declaring senior assistant Matt King as the most logical choice. And Australia's golden girl Delta Goodrum has put on a stunning performance at the closing ceremony of the Commonwealth Games, capping off what has been a record-breaking games for the Aussies. We finished on top of the medal tally with 180 medals, including 70 gold. We'll check the latest Gold Coast weather next.
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17: To the weather, staying partly cloudy across the coast this afternoon, mostly sunny tomorrow with a top of 23, sunny again Wednesday with tops of 24 and staying clear on Thursday as well. Right now at the Seaway, it is 20 degrees. 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

Sophie Ella Spector. 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

0: the Gold Coast Best Music Variety at 102.9 Hot Tomato. We've got more Pacific Air Show tickets coming up after 3 o'clock with Moira and Big Trev when they come back after their holiday.
1: Amazing. My boy is going to love that. You are a gem.
0: That is Saran from Lower Beachmont. She was last hour's winner. More coming up after 3. And on the way, we've got some Noah Kahan, some Mariah, and some Harry as well.
2: Trevor, You know how it's a little bit chilly at the moment?
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0: us on the Gold Coast 102.9 Hot Tomato. It's Christo this afternoon. Coming up at 3 o'clock, they're back from their holiday. Moira and Big Trev.
1: Yay!
2: I can't hear Christo.
1: What's wrong?
2: I can't hear him. Can you hear me, though?
0: What?
3: Hello?
0: Who?
2: What microphone?
0: Moira. Hi. How are you going?
1: I'm really well, thank you. How are you?
0: I can hear him fine.
1: I know.
0: It's his headphones.
1: It is. That's okay.
0: How are you?
1: Yeah, good, thanks.
0: How was your break?
1: Yeah, really nice.
0: Nice.
1: Lots of mum stuff.
0: Oh,
1: it was
0: good.
1: Nice.
0: Yes.
1: Pickups.
0: And being a social media superstar.
1: Well, yes, apparently, which is hilarious.
0: Yeah.
1: A video that we did has gone quite
0: 30 million.
1: Million. Yes.
0: 30 million.
2: 30 million?
0: 30 million.
2: God damn.
0: Heard that one, didn't he?
1: Yeah, he did. On the show, we are talking about perks for your kids growing up, Trevor.
2: Huh?
1: All right.
2: What did you say?
1: Talk about the Comm Games. We've got a great new competition as well.
0: Yes.
1: Singing in the Shower.
0: Yes.
1: And that's to win a fantastic hot water system.
2: And also, something that concerns Moira, short people problems.
1: Yes.
2: Oh, and right. Sinead. We should get Sinead on our newsreader.
1: Yeah.
2: Because she's tiny.
1: She cute and tiny.
2: She's like a Smurf.
0: She's a pocket newsreader.
1: She is.
2: She does.
0: Moira and Big Trev back up there, vacay.
2: Hello.
0: From 3 o'clock here at Hot Tomato.
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0: No way.
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8: It is looking really good on roads across the coast this afternoon. The M1 is flowing well in both directions. We've got the usual hold-ups westbound on Smith Street. Also looking under speed along the Gold Coast Highway through Miami. But no major dramas to report on any local roads at the moment. We'll check it again for you in 20 minutes if you do spot anything else. Call the traffic hotline on 5519 2275.
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8: It's just after 3 o'clock. Hi, I'm Shanae Holmes. The family of a Gold Coast man has issued a desperate plea for information following a shocking assault at a popular Gold Coast tavern. The man in his 30s was attacked outside the Boathouse Tavern in Coomera in the early hours of yesterday, leaving him critically injured in an induced coma. His alleged attacker is believed to have fled the scene in a rideshare immediately after the assault, with police urging witnesses or anyone with information Gordon to come forward. The mayor has confirmed the city is undertaking an audit of all bus stops following last week's horror accident. A 42-year-old man suffered a severed arm after a bus crashed into a brick shelter in Burleigh, causing it to collapse on top of him. Tom Tate says they're now looking into ensuring all bus stops are up to code and in safe locations.
9: Also told them, give me an update on the rest of the city, on ones that are viewed to be a dangerous area. Then I want to see if we've got location, if we can move it. Think ahead before any other future accidents.
8: Australia's bird flu epidemic continues to rise, with 74 cases of the H5 strain now confirmed across the country. The CSIRO has also confirmed our first mass mortality event after numerous sick and dead birds were found in South Australia. Authorities say there's no evidence of H5 bird flu in poultry or agriculture. And the new Spider-Man movie has delivered the biggest opening weekend at the Australian box office since 2019, grossing over $30 million in just 4 days. That's second only to the opening of fellow Marvel movie Avengers Endgame, which grossed $34 million. To sport, and Blues Origin coach Laurie Daly has finally confirmed league's worst kept secret. After 2 years in the role and a series win this year, Daly has told Sky Sports that he is stepping away.
10: I feel very honoured. I feel like we achieved something really special this year. I just think that, yeah, I've enjoyed my time, but I was fully focused on the 2 years, and it's just the right time.
8: Reports suggest New South Wales assistant Matt King could be named to take his place in a matter of days. He's reportedly signed a 2-year deal after beating out the likes of fellow assistants Boyd Cordner and Brett White. We'll check the latest Gold Coast weather and surf conditions with Liz Cantor next.
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13: 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Liz Cantor with the latest on your beaches, and we've got light onshore winds this afternoon. This is creating some lump and bump at all of our beaches, but with around a metre of consistent east-south-easterly swell, there are still waves for those that are keen to get out there and have a muck around. Snappers in that waist to chest high range, the more exposed beaches such as Jaramba are waist to head high. Low tides in 45 minutes, so it's take your pick of your favourite beach. Just be prepared for a little bit of surface chop. Tara will be back at 6 a.m. tomorrow morning with your next update.
8: To the weather, partly cloudy this afternoon, mostly sunny tomorrow with a top of 23. Sunny again Wednesday with tops of 24, then staying clear on Thursday as well. Right now at the Seaway it is 20 degrees, and get ready for 3 days of sky high fun at Pacific Air Show Gold Coast. Eyes on the skies and ears on 102.9 Hot Tomato to win your tickets all day while you work.
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0: Hang on, that's us.
1: Oh, g'day there.
2: Hello.
1: Hello, Nene.
3: Hello.
1: How are you?
3: Good.
2: Where's Madam?
1: Madam is doing breakfast this week because Lucy's having a week off.
3: We did a swap.
2: She always has weeks off, that Lucy.
1: Does she?
2: All the time.
1: Yeah, like at holidays and stuff.
2: Did you not
0: just do that, Trevor?
1: Yeah. You just had 2 weeks yourself.
2: Yeah, okay. She deserves a holiday.
1: Yeah, she does.
2: Hi, Nene.
3: Hi.
0: There's always an interesting chemistry between the two of them.
1: Yeah, there is. Did you punch Trevor today?
2: Yes, I did.
1: Cool,
0: there you go.
1: Good tonight. Felt good. You feel good?
3: Yeah, so good.
0: We all kind of feel good now.
3: Yeah. You're welcome.
1: Punched. No worries.
2: I had it coming.
0: Anyway, we're back after a couple of weeks off. Got anything you want to talk about, Trevor?
2: Yeah, we want to know, what are the perks for your kids growing older? Mine is shared driving.
1: Ah.
2: Had to drive 18 hours back to my hometown of Bracken Hill for holidays. It's really good when you have someone with another license.
1: In the family. Yeah, it would be.
2: It was so good. So we want to know, what are the perks for your kids growing up as they get older?
1: Also, something interesting, mildly inconvenienced Monday. Mm. How were you mildly inconvenienced today?
2: Oh.
1: Mildly inconvenienced Monday. That's hard to say.
0: But also fun.
1: Yeah.
0: We'll do that next. Also, your chance to get to the Pacific Air Show, which is, of course, back on the Gold Coast next weekend. You can win your way there real soon with Moira and Big Trev here on Hot Tomato.

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1: We're back after a couple of weeks away, live and local on the Gold Coast for a Monday.
2: Mondays. No one is a fan of Mondays in my house.
3: No?
2: No. There's always a case of Monday-itis. There's always something about Mondays.
3: I suppose that you just come off the Sunday.
2: Mm.
3: Yeah, I suppose, that's I think that's
1: the Saturday
3: everybody.
1: Before that.
2: Yeah.
3: And the Friday.
2: Thursday wasn't bad.
3: No.
2: So, yeah.
3: Yeah.
2: But my Monday, mildly inconvenienced Monday. Ben, go for it, please.
1: Okay. I was mildly inconvenienced today when I went to, we know, one of the car wash places that you do it yourself.
3: Yes.
1: Where you put, Trevor, you know what's
3: going
1: on.
3: Yeah, yeah, yeah. You Moira's put the clothes in and then you get the shampoo and the brush and you wash
1: the high pressure hose.
2: Okay.
3: What?
2: I don't wash my car.
1: Even the new one?
2: Yeah. I just wait for the rain.
1: Anyway.
3: You've never been through that?
2: No.
1: Had bird poo on it and stuff. I was like, I'll treat her right, you know.
2: Treat her right.
1: It's her fifth birthday.
2: Oh, happy birthday, Svetlana.
1: Well, this week.
3: Svetlana?
2: Svetlana.
1: But mostly the bird poo. Okay. But you have to put it in 5-minute lots. And I was like, oh, I can do it in 5 minutes. I can do it in five.
3: No.
1: I've done it in five before.
3: No.
1: I can do it in five today. And so it was all soaped up and I was rinsing it off and I only had the back panel to go.
2: Mm-hmm.
1: I ran out of time.
2: Oh, my gosh.
1: So I had another 5 minutes.
3: Yeah, you can never do it. I've tried it. I can never beat that, ever.
2: Well, that's why they've left it at 5 minutes. Because they're like, okay, we know we're going to make more money.
3: With Ben's long arms, you could actually do that.
2: What were you doing? Like, why were you washing it that long?
1: Because you go through all the different buttons. So you do, like, the soap and the pre-rinse and the wax and all the other ones.
3: And you've never done...
2: Never.
3: Oh, we're taking your...
1: This will be fun. There's one just down the road here in Southport.
2: I've never taken my car, any of my car... I went through a car wash once.
3: But you've never washed your car through the...
2: No.
3: It's, like, the best fun.
2: I think that's what the old car died of, probably.
3: Not getting washed.
2: Not being loved. Oh. No, this one, I just wait for it to rain. No.
3: We're taking your car to... Why? I can't believe you've never done that before in your whole
2: life. I've never had a good car in my life.
3: You still wash your car.
2: But that's what the rain is for.
3: No, it's not. It's not, actually. The rain is for other stuff, like replenishing dams.
2: Oh, okay.
3: You know, more feeding plants.
2: Okay.
3: Us.
1: So that was my inconvenience today. It just annoyed me just enough that I thought...
2: Mildly inconvenience Monday.
3: Huh? My mildly inconvenience Monday is when I let someone in, they didn't wave. Or I'm travelling along on a country road and you wave to someone as they're driving past and they don't wave back at you.
2: Oh.
3: So I wave after they've wave gone past.
2: Mm.
1: That's a salute, that one.
3: Yeah. That's my mildly inconvenience Monday.
2: You guys, well, no, you probably wouldn't understand. You bring work bags to work. Yeah. It was my handbag today where I went to go and get out and it was stuck on the on the thingamadoovie. What's that thing called? Brake.
1: I wouldn't have guessed it by that, actually.
3: I know that's what she was doing.
1: This is the weirdest charades ever.
3: When are we having cameras in here?
2: Never.
3: I thought you were...
1: That bit would have been blurred.
3: Yeah. I thought you were cutting up something then, and I didn't know what you were doing. I thought you were axe throwing at one side.
1: Like Donald Trump. All right, we want to know how you've been mildly inconvenienced. We'd love to hear from you. And we'd love you to be a part of the show now. We're back.
3: We're back.
1: 557 1129 is our number. Give us a call. I've got some

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1: Talking about being mildly inconvenienced, something that doesn't, like, irritate you. It just makes you go,
2: there's someone who doesn't say good morning when you say good morning. It's like, oh. I don't know. I feel like turning around and go, excuse me, I say good morning.
1: Ooh.
2: I said good morning.
0: I said good morning to you.
1: Ben couldn't finish his, Ben ran out of time washing his car. I didn't realise it would take longer than 5 minutes, but that's
0: it. It's 5 minutes with the high pressure hose thing.
1: It's a small car you've got.
0: Yeah, but I was doing
2: a very long
0: good job.
1: You're very tall. Like, you'd be able to reach the roof.
2: Oh, yes. Two roofs. But a double-decker bus you'd be able to do.
0: Completely not relevant to the car washing procedure because there's soap everywhere and you've got to get all the soap off, and I walked around too slow with it. So I had to do another five-minute block.
1: Lisa from Narang, when did you get mildly inconvenienced on a Monday?
3: Last week, but I don't know who is actually mildly inconvenienced me. I had a brand new car, bought myself a hybrid to save fuel, and it's had engine faults from 3 weeks of age every 4 weeks. And it went in for one whole month to get looked at, was told it was fixed, and then 3 weeks later I had to get it towed away. Turns out a little mouse has gone through my engine and chewed all the wires.
2: What? A mouse?
3: A mouse, yeah. And they didn't see it the last time, they had it for a month. So I've been without my brand new car for another whole week and had to pay for it to get fixed.
1: Hang on, why? Oh, okay.
0: Is it like a hamster wheel situation? Is that how it's supposed to work in there?
2: Do they set the mouse in there and then make your car?
1: They set a cat in and then the cat tries to find the mouse, or how does it work? Is that the way they did it? Or
2: Cheese.
1: Yep.
3: Yeah, no, it's been a very, very inconvenienced week.
1: That's
3: and
1: so annoying.
3: 4 months, every 4 weeks having my car taken in because of the engine fault coming up.
1: Oh,
3: I need to find out in the end, and actually there's a truck rolling towards me right now, it was a little mouse all along that chewed the wires and no one picked it up.
1: What did you say about a truck?
3: I'm at the traffic lights and a truck is rolling back towards my other car that I haven't been able to sell yet. My other one keeps ending up at the workshop.
1: Oh, my gosh. You should just get off the phone to us.
2: Hey, you should get a bike.
1: Oh, dear.
2: Sorry, Lisa. Hey, Katie from Labrador, when were you mildly inconvenienced on a Monday?
4: We ran out of yellow post-it notes at work today. I'm the nurse at the hospital. We had green, we had purple, we had blue, but we had no yellow.
2: Oh, what do you need the yellow ones for?
4: Well, that's the important one. That's my must do today. I have to be completed by the end of my shift. And so I just didn't do anything.
2: What are the green and blue and pink ones for then? To remind you of the yellow ones?
4: I don't know, I'm yet to use them.
2: Oh. What, you've never used them?
4: Well, I'm sure we do, but I don't.
1: So there's a patient crashing and you're like, don't have any post-it notes. Can't be bothered.
4: No yellow ones. Oh, that's important. That's exactly it.
2: What colour pen?
1: Your medication is important. Yeah. Oh, yeah, no post-it notes today.
4: No. Green, that can wait till tomorrow.
1: I don't know if he thinks so.
2: Meal by mouth, he can have food.
1: No, he'll be fine today. Don't worry about it. There's no post-it notes to remind me.
4: That's a
2: problem. Resuscitate, sorry, not today.
0: That would be a purple. Sorry, mate.
4: That's correct.
2: Yellow post-it notes.
1: I love that so much. Thank you, Katie.
2: Good luck.
1: To everyone at the hospital.
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6: 1029 Hot Tomato Traffic.
7: Looking pretty good for drivers on the M1 this afternoon with no major delays. We've got the usual hold-ups westbound Smith Street. Also looking under speed along the Gold Coast Highway through Miami. Bermuda Street South also a little slow. Or drivers are on the brakes, Ravina Town Centre Drive and Gooding Drive, trying to get onto the M1. We'll check it again in 20 minutes. If you do spot anything, call the traffic hotline on 5519 2275. Gold Coast weather staying fine this afternoon. Sunny conditions on the way tomorrow. At the Seaway now, it's 19 degrees.
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0: on 1029 Hot Tomato. It's Moira and Big Trev getting you home on the Gold Coast, and we could be getting you to the Pacific Air Show Gold Coast. 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
1: We're back from holidays. We've had 2 weeks off. I spent my 2 weeks with my family driving back to my hometown of Broken Hill, which is 18 hours away.
2: Mm-hmm.
1: Now, it's a long trip. Now, when Micah was he's my oldest, he's 18 now. But when he was little and Breezy, it was only me and Breezy, we'd share the driving. But Breezy doesn't drive anymore. She can let her license lapse.
2: Okay.
1: A little bit. Mm. But now he's at the stage, my oldest boy, where he can drive. Mm. He's got his L, so he can happily sit behind the wheel and drive for a little bit. And I'm like, great, that takes a lot of pressure off of me.
2: Mm-hmm.
1: So he, like 18 hours, I reckon I drove 12 hours and he drove 6. It all varied. Like I sit there going, I need to just have a bit of rest, get my eyes off the road for a bit. Can you drive? And he goes, yep, chucks the L plates on. I just sat there and just relaxed and had a chat to him and just had a bit of a rest while he drove. And then one moment I just went, oh, did I fall asleep? He goes, almost.
2: Oh.
1: As we're driving. But it's just great having the perks of having an 18-year-old and he's having his license.
2: Mm.
1: Something that you got, your kids are only little, but you probably do a lot of the driving.
2: Mm.
1: But when it comes to like a big long trip, it's nothing better than that.
2: We were at soccer on, I don't know, one day, ending in Y, and I was watching toddlers run around.
1: Mm.
2: And I was so, just like, but like running, like just almost run into things.
1: Yes.
2: And I just instantly went, I'm so glad our kids aren't that age anymore, because it's, I used to always get so worried about them hitting their heads on tables.
1: Yes.
2: Mm. And so I'd always put my hand on the table or that kind of stuff.
1: Yeah.
2: Now they're, you know, 10 and 15.
1: Yeah.
2: And it's just, okay, I don't have, that's one thing I don't have to worry about is there, because Jackson's way taller than me now as well. So yeah, okay, just that toddler fall over zone.
1: Yes.
2: I'm glad we're out of that.
1: Yeah. Also, the boys have their own money because they've both got jobs. And when they say, I need to buy that, I said, well, I'm not paying for it. And he goes, that's all right, I'll pay for it. That's a great perk.
2: That's
1: as well.
2: A great perk.
0: Wow. I look forward to that one.
2: Yeah.
1: Yeah.
2: That would be amazing.
1: It's so good. Like, Mike, we're at a pub. I said, can you get the drinks? He goes, yep. I said, I don't have my card. He goes, what a coincidence. He put his card out, that's right, I've got some cash. He pulls out this wad of cash, went, what are you doing? He goes, I just took money out of my card and then I've been using that. We've been on this trip for 2 weeks. It's day 12. Now you're bringing out cash. But that's like, we want to know the perks of your kids growing older. Is it they can either share the driving or they're driving, you know, those late Macca runs.
2: Oh, yeah.
1: You don't have to do them anymore. They can jump in the car and then do it themselves, obviously on their P's, not their L's.
2: Mm-hmm.
1: But, yeah, they can do the Macca's runs.
0: Mm.
1: Those, what are those little perks?
0: All righty. Well, 55-71-1029. We love when you're a part of the show. Give us a buzz. Let's chat about the perks of your kids growing up, whatever age they may be. It's Moira and Big Trev on Hot Tomato.

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1: We want to know those perks for your kids growing older. Sharing the driving on long trips?
2: Mm-hmm.
1: That's great. My son can drive and we just break up. An 18-hour trip turns into maybe 12 for me now, which is great.
2: That is a lot.
1: It is a lot, but when I used to do it all by myself, it was just so long and just, I used to absolutely bugger me. I needed a day to get over from that drive when I got back.
2: Yeah.
1: Also, when they have their own money and they can pay for their own stuff.
2: That'd be nice. That's good.
1: When Creedy goes, hey, I want to buy some Pokemon, hey, you've got a job now, you buy it. And he does.
2: Nice.
1: And I get jealous. Especially when he doesn't buy anything for me. We want to know, what are those perks? Jess from Tweed, what are they?
3: It's an unexpected one, but the 8-year-old, she just nominates herself to get the 3-year-old black ready. She basically wants to parent her. No. I never say to you. Yesterday, she just said, come on, and then took her to the bedroom, got her dressed for the day, did her hair and even makeup. They had eyeshadow.
1: Wow.
3: Started the coffee.
0: What awesome.
2: That's awesome.
1: That is great, Jess.
3: It's very nice.
1: Yeah, no, that's parenting done right.
2: That is definitely.
1: What on, Jess?
2: Tim from Kira, what are some of the perks of having grown up children?
4: My daughter Sienna is 8, going on 14. Uh-huh. And the perks are she's more organised than I am. So when we leave the house, she now says, Dad, have you got your phone? Have you got your glasses? Oh. Have you got your keys? Have you got my drink bottle? Whereas I used to have to do that.
2: Yes. That's amazing.
1: Got the keys. You're driving.
2: Got yourself, yes. Okay, good.
1: Right. Well, it's so good when they get older, mate. It's excellent.
2: And they can think for themselves. It's so wonderful.
1: Tracy from Benogan, your kids are getting older. What are the perks?
5: When my son is not working, I get him to go and pick up his 100-year-old grandmother from the club.
2: Oh, bless.
1: From the club.
2: Bless.
5: Yeah. She's, I tell her that she can't go today, and she says, I'm 100 years old. I'm a long time dead. And I'm thinking, you're not that long far away from being dead.
1: Oh, my. Tracy.
5: So when my son's got a day off, I normally take the dog for a walk, and then I say, you can go and pick Grandma up. And he goes, oh, really, Mum? No, don't make me, because she embarrasses him.
1: Yeah.
5: So, this is my gentle giant, everyone.
1: Oh, I love it. Grandma's at the bedroom. Quick, go pick her up.
2: That's hilarious.
1: Thank you.
5: That's about it.
2: Thanks, Trace.
1: That's about it.
2: There's nothing else he does.
1: He's 100. That's about it.
2: She's close to dead anyway.
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8: Starting to build in patches on the M1, particularly southbound through Ormo, Oxenford and Gaven. It is looking really under speed westbound on Smith Street, with traffic back to the hospital. Brisbane Road, Inner Arundel, also busy in patches. Drivers are on the brakes, Ravina Town Centre Drive.

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3: Right there.
2: Right there.
4: Right there.
2: Right there. Christy from Narang, good afternoon.
5: Hello.
2: Now, you've been trying all day, you said, to get these tickets.
5: Oh, all last week even.
4: Oh.
2: Have you gone to him before?
5: No. I've got a little Air Force cadet son who's going to be absolutely wrapped to go to this.
4: How old's your son?
5: He's 14.
2: Oh, my gosh.
4: This is like one of the best things you could ever do.
2: This is mum points right here.
4: Yeah. Oh, my Lord.
2: All right. Well, you've got the ticket. You've got the double pass, the Pacific Air Show. But do you have, and for the chance to win the Ultimate Air Show Upgrade, do you have the code word?
5: Yeah, it's G-Force.
2: Congratulations. You are also in the draw to win our incredible upgrade, including premium hospitality at the Beach Club and a stay at the Mantra Circle on Cavill. Congratulations.
5: Amazing. Thank you so much.
4: Good luck. I hope he enjoys it.
5: He will. I just know he's going to love it.
4: Yeah, excellent, mate.
2: Brilliant.
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20: 1029 Hot Tomato Traffic.
21: It is a little slow in patches on the M1, particularly southbound through Ormo, Oxenford and Gaven. It is looking really out of speed westbound on Smith Street, with traffic back through the hospital. Brisbane Road in Arundel also busy in patches. Drivers are on the brakes, Robina Town Centre Drive, trying to get onto the M1. Well, the Gold Coast Highway through Miami is also slow moving at the moment. We'll check it again in 20 minutes if you do spot anything. Call the traffic hotline on 5519 2275.
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21: It's 4 o'clock. Hi, I'm Sinead Holmes. There's been a major breakthrough following investigations into a violent attack at a Gold Coast pub that's left a man in an induced coma. The 36-year-old suffered critical injuries in the early morning assault at the Boathouse Tavern in Coomera yesterday. Police have confirmed a 27-year-old man has been arrested at a home in Ormo this afternoon and is continuing to assist detectives. Police have charged over 50 drivers and issued more than 100 fines following a major 5-day blitz on Gold Coast roads. A 30-year-old Mermaid Waters man was thugged with an almost $2,000 fine and lost his licence for 6 months after being clocked doing 134 kilometres an hour along Narang at Broadbeach Road. While a 42-year-old Hope Island man was among 34 motorists busted drink or drunk driving after he was spotted swerving between lanes while crossing a roundabout on Hope Island Road. It seems the Gold Coast property market is staying relatively stable, with the median property price actually rising by 0.05% in July. That goes against the nationwide trend, which saw a fall of 0.3%. PropTrack's Anne Flaherty says that's largely due to ongoing high interest rates.
23: They're in restrictive territory, which is impacting borrowing capacities. We also have affordability issues. Even though prices have declined slightly, they're still sitting at much higher levels in most markets compared to even a year ago. And then, of course, we have seen signs that investors have pulled back post-budget.
21: And petrol prices across the Gold Coast have gone up now that the fuel excise discount has come to an end. Some servos have already increased their prices for unleaded to $2.04 a litre. To sport, and Sharks back rower Teague Wilton has been hit with 3 charges by the match review committee following Cronulla's win over South. He'll get away with fines for all charges with early guilty pleas, but if he opts to fight the crusher tackle charge at the judiciary and loses, he'll cop a 2-game ban. And the comp games in Glasgow have come to a close. Australia finished on top with 70 gold medals. We'll check the latest Gold Coast weather next.
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21: Through the weather, staying mostly clear this afternoon, mostly sunny tomorrow with a top of 23. Sunny again Wednesday with tops of 24, then staying clear on Thursday as well. Right now at the Seaway, it is 18 degrees and we've got Bali holidays to give away, including direct flights from Gold Coast Airport with Virgin Australia, stays at the Como Resort and spending money. 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
6: I want it. Oh, yeah, we're back after a bit of a break, a couple of weeks.
2: Hello.
6: Trevor, do you remember how this thing works?
0: Talking to that.
6: Yeah, that thing.
0: There talking to that.
6: There he is.
0: Our mate Moira's got a new name.
6: Oh, no.
0: I found out over the holidays that Moira is and can be classed as a certain influencer.
2: Oh, it's ridiculous.
0: No, it's not really ridiculous. Thank you very much.
2: That's ugly.
0: But you have a new name.
2: Okay.
0: We'll tell you it soon.
2: We don't know what happened with the Com Games. Just what happened?
0: I have to be quite honest.
2: Not only are we nailing it, but why am I not seeing it anywhere?
0: I missed out on seeing most of it.
2: What do you mean?
0: I didn't even know it was on at one stage.
2: At what?
0: Oh. I started with soccer.
2: I thought this was like a massive event that we all...
0: Oh, it is. It's huge.
2: But what happened?
0: I don't know. I didn't see anything. I think, was it supposed to be in Melbourne at one stage and they...
6: Yeah, this is the one.
2: This is the one.
6: It's supposed to be in the regions.
0: Yes.
2: Yeah.
0: Over here. And then went off the... went off the...
2: All right, we're going to talk Com Games.
6: Yeah, or lack of.
2: yes.
6: We also have a pretty exciting prize up for grabs. Thanks to our good friends at Oceanside.
2: Mm-hmm.
6: A brand new hot water system.
0: Oh.
6: Yep. So you need to register at hottomato.com.au. We're going to play a game. We're going to introduce you to it next. Moira and Big Trev's singing in the shower.
2: Mm-hmm.
6: No hot water. 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Because we're going to do it next on Hot Tomato.

0: 1029 Hot Tomato with Moira and Big Trev for your Monday afternoon. We're back after a couple of weeks away. We thought we'd give away something pretty cool since we're back. And, well, it's winter.
1: Very, very exciting.
2: Yes. 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
2: Yes.
1: Which is a good start.
2: Yes. 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
0: So we're giving one away on Friday.
2: Yes.
0: Like straight away.
2: Yeah. Mm-hmm. Quick smart.
0: Yep.
2: All you have to do is try and guess what we're singing. You've got to finish up the lyrics.
1: Mm-hmm.
2: I'm going to jump in the shower.
1: Oh.
2: I said, don't look. Eyes up, Moira.
0: There's not enough privacy glass in the world.
2: Ben's going to turn on the water because, yep.
1: And you're going to have a sing in the shower.
2: I'm going to have a sing in the shower, and then Moisey's going to try and finish off the lyrics.
1: Okay.
2: Okay?
1: Yeah.
2: Ben, watch your hands. Just grab the tap there. That one.
0: My mistake.
2: That. Yeah, and not too much hot water, please. Okay. Thank you. How's that?
0: That's good.
2: Yeah. Get out. Don't you ever say, I just walked away. I will always want you. I can't live a lie, running for my life. I will always want you. I came in like a wrecking ball. Why'd you have to turn the water off?
0: What? I didn't know you were both in there together.
2: Move over.
0: Was that right?
1: Was that right?
2: Yes.
1: Hey. Yeah.
2: There you go. See, it's that simple.
0: Yeah, right. Okay.
1: See, exactly like it.
3: It's hard to even tell where Trevor ends.
2: Yeah. And Moira starts.
1: Exactly. All of them.
0: Okay, so that's how it works.
2: Easy.
0: You don't actually have to get in the shower or anything like that with Trevor.
3: It's an option, though.
1: So head to hottomato.com.au, register there, and then you can play this fun game tomorrow.
2: Yes.
0: All right, jump on there and do it. No hot water. Oceanside gets your hot water back on today. And they could even be rocking up to your place with a brand new Ream Stella stainless steel hot water system to install it for you. It's Moira and Big Trev. This is Hot

0: Very nice of Trevor to bring back that harmonica from his holidays.
1: Still got some Broken Hill dust on it.
0: It's 1029 Hot Tomato, Moira and Big Trev. We are live and local, getting you home on the Gold Coast.
2: You're welcome.
1: So, the Comm Games is over. Delta Goodrum sang at the closing ceremony.
2: Yeah, I saw that.
0: But it wasn't in Australia.
1: No. Maybe she was still part of the original deal. That was supposed to be here.
2: I didn't get that at all.
1: I don't know either. Why are you there?
0: Because it was supposed to be in Bendigo or somewhere.
1: Yeah. Maybe she was like, someone asked her and she's like, nah, I still have to perform.
2: I just clicked that Delta Goodrum was playing and it was in Scotland.
1: Now, Eli got really involved with this conga. But the thing is, I didn't even realise. I didn't even realise.
2: No, I didn't.
1: Is it just us? Or did we just completely miss it this year?
2: I completely miss it. Like, the World Cup has just engulfed everybody's lives. And then I switched it off after Spain. Yee-hoo, won. And then that was it because I was on holidays in Broken Hill. And then I was like, okay. And then 3 days later, I went, oh, there's some running races on the telly, Bria. And then my beautiful white breezy goes, it's Commonwealth Games, love. I was like, oh, is that on?
1: Do you think it's sporting fatigue? Like, do you think the World Cup was so big that people were just done with sport?
2: It's also because no one watches much free-to-air telly much anymore. Like, back in the day when it's free-to-air and there was no Netflix or, you know, everybody knew that Commonwealth Games were on, so everybody was getting pumped up for it. But I saw no advertising around whatsoever, where like on billboards or anything. It must have been me not seeing the right ones.
1: That could be you.
0: Yeah, maybe they should have advertised it during the World Cup and just bought some spots on SBS.
1: That's so smart.
0: That's where they would have found everyone.
1: They would have.
2: That would have been easier.
1: 171 medals, 70 gold, 45 silver, 56 bronze for Australia.
2: Wow, that's really good.
1: I found one of my favourite people now. Her name is Louise Hoskins. She's 76.
0: Oh, yeah.
1: She's become the oldest gold medalist in Commonwealth Games history. She claimed a women's para bowls pairs medal alongside her partner Serena Bonnell. And she was like, this last bowl that Serena had done was just phenomenal. They were down to the New Zealanders and then she just bowled this bowl. Said like a true commentator.
0: Ah, yeah.
1: She's bowling a bowl.
2: Look how she's bowled that bowl.
1: And it was phenomenal. So 76, she is the oldest gold medalist in history.
2: So did they combine the Paralympics with the
1: It's all kind of together.
2: Yeah.
0: Yeah. Yeah,
2: I thought
0: they don't say the Olympics because not Olympics.
1: It's not the Olympics. Games. It's the Commonwealth Games. This is how up to date you are. The Olympics, yes.
0: Surely they combine steak night though. If they're doing bowls, it must have been Palmy night. Or something.
1: Yeah, Palmy night would have been on as well.
0: It would have been same time.
1: Yeah, absolutely.
0: We don't know. $15.
1: Is it just us? $15. What happened this year? What happened?
2: I didn't. I'm really sorry, guys, but I didn't see it.
1: I would usually be on every single. I don't know why.
2: I just totally missed it.
0: Yeah, okay. Do you reckon we missed it because of the World Cup beforehand? Or
1: are we fatigued? Are we sport fatigued?
0: Or if you loved it, can you let us know
1: what
0: else we missed? Because we just found out about Louise.
1: Yeah.
0: She's a hero.
1: Hoskins. Yes. Hosky.
0: Double five.
2: Old Hosky.
1: Lulu.
0: Hosky.
1: Lulu Hosko. The Kins.
3: The Kins. The Skins. Lulu Skins.
0: 557-11029 is our number. If you would do us a favour and let us know what happened at the Comm Games, please.
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6: Still in patches on the M1, particularly southbound through Oxenford and Gaven. It is looking really under speed westbound on Smith Street. The traffic still back to the hospital. Brisbane Road in Arundel also busy in patches. Drivers are on the brakes. Robina Town Centre Drive trying to get onto the M1. Well, the Gold Coast Highway through Miami is also slow moving. We'll check it again in 20 minutes. If you do spot anything, call the traffic hotline on 5519-2275. Gold Coast weather staying fine this afternoon. Sunny conditions on the way tomorrow. At the Seaway now, it's 18 degrees.
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0: 1029 Hot Tomato, Moira and Big Trev. 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
1: Yeah, our mate Moisey has a new, well, I've come up with a new nickname for Moisey. Mm-hmm. It's Micro Moira.
2: Micro?
1: Yeah, because we've just come back from holidays. You walked through the door and I was waiting for the rest of you to walk in. You need to buy new dresses, sorry, love. Because those ones that you've got are way too big on you.
2: You are not the first person to have said this to me recently. Yeah. I'm still wearing all the clothes from when I was 27 kilos heavier, which is where I've reached now.
1: Yeah.
2: And I do have to admit,
1: They're quite big on you, aren't they?
2: They're quite big on me.
1: For lunch today, we all just went, hey, let's get under Moisey's sleeve and just sit there and have lunch.
2: Oh.
1: I was in the right sleeve. I think Nathan was in the left. It was comfy. It was lots of room to...
0: What was the sound that you made when Moira sat down?
1: Oh. Because that's the sound of a dress that makes. As soon as she stands up, she goes... And the dress goes out like a parachute. You know, like one of those parachutes where the kids at like a daycare centre, you know, they chuck up the sheet and the kids all run under it. Yeah. She went, and Ben went,
0: yeah, that's a true story.
2: Yeah. Well, I'm not finished yet. So
1: you're not finished, but your dresses are, okay? You're not finished.
2: I did a massive clean out of my cupboard over the break.
1: Mm-hmm.
2: Let's just say the larger ladies of Hope Island are going to love me when I donate them this week.
1: Yeah.
2: Because there's two massive bags. It's just got two dresses in it. No.
1: She's got 37 bags with 37 dresses in it.
0: It's like a movie that, a sequel that no one needed.
1: You'll hear it because you'll be and you'll think it's a pterodactyl coming out of your head. No, it's Moira's and her bag. Also, you're a micro-influencer.
2: This is ridiculous.
1: Yeah, this is it's not ridiculous because how many followers did you have at the start of the year?
2: On Instagram?
1: Yeah, on Instagram.
2: Probably like under 5,000.
1: Okay, cool.
2: Yeah.
1: What are you sitting on now?
2: I'm now sitting on 11.9K.
1: Yeah, because you did that parkour video.
2: Yes.
1: And we had updates pretty much every day.
2: Yeah.
1: And we've been gone for 2 weeks. It started off at like we were sitting here and Moisey was like, oh, it's up to 10,000. And we're like, yay, Moisey. Now what's it up to?
2: 29.2 million.
1: Yes. Where did you start off? 10,000. What's it up to now?
0: Probably started at zero, I would have thought.
2: 29.2 million. You know, it's great that I've spent, I started radio probably around about 25 years ago here on the Gold Coast. And it's great that a video of me being an absolute dill seems to be the only thing that has got me to social media.
1: Well, that was our last day then. Yeah, your class is a micro influencer now.
2: Oh my God.
1: That's between 100,000 to 1 million followers, regarded as internet celebrities or prominent public figures who secure large brand deals for wide-scale large brand deals.
0: Oh, that's how we can solve the clothes problem.
1: That's odd. Oh, my God, Ben, you have hit something.
0: All right, inquire within. Just go to Moira's manager because she is a micro-influencer. Yeah.
2: That's me, by the way. I did do a trivia over our break and it was quite funny because I was just chatting to everybody and this lady goes to me, I'm sorry, are you the parkour lady?
1: Oh, my God. See, that's funny.
2: And so I did a little parkour. And she was like, oh, I'm fangirling. And I was like, 25 years in radio.
0: Yeah.
2: A three-minute clip of me being a dill. And now I'm the parkour lady.
1: Parkour!
0: Are you proud of that?
2: I don't know how I feel.
1: Would you rather be the parkour lady or the park lady who feeds pigeons? What would you rather?
2: Down by the river.
1: I've taught the pigeons to say parkour. That's a French one.
0: Wow. The first day back.
2: Oh, dear.
0: Bet you missed us.
2: Oh, yeah, you would.
1: Twice with a car. Hot tomato.

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0: It's 102.9 Hot Tomato with Moira and Big Trev getting you home this afternoon. Also, we could be getting you to the Red Hot Summer Tour. 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Australian Crawl and Men at Work reunite for a historic Red Hot Summer Tour, Coolangatta Beach, Sunday, 1st of November. 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
1: So every Sunday night we do some form of a roasted carcass. So we actually went early on Saturday night and there was a lamb, there was a brisket.
0: Oh, I thought you were just walking past the back fence.
1: And there was a rump cap, that's right. And there was there was some chicken. And last night, making up some pumpkin prior to cooking it, clearly. That's what you're
2: trying to lure the animals
1: lure
2: over.
1: The animals back away from the fire. I managed to cut my thumb quite deeply.
0: Oh.
1: And actually through the nail as well.
0: Which way?
1: So... I was holding a piece of pumpkin and I slipped, so I've actually cut basically across the nail from sort of, and then across
0: on the top side.
1: On the top side. Oh. I don't think I've ever felt. Well, no, the pain was quite severe, and there was a lot of blood last night. So Paul was helping me, and we strapped it up and everything else. And
3: did he run over and go, "How's the meat?"
1: And I went,
0: "I'll take over."
1: I went, "Oh, I've got boxing in the morning. I don't want to miss boxing." So when I got there today with Angie Parr, she said, "Why don't you put some MMA gloves on, which are the ones that you
0: get?"
1: So I put those on, and then she was holding the pads, and she said, "Well, just be really careful with that." And I said, "Yeah, because it really hurts." And that's when I wasn't careful, and I actually punched the bag with my thumb, which...
2: Is it illegal in some fights?
1: And seriously, well, I almost threw up. Like, it was that
3: really?
1: Painful. It's because it's a really, really deep cut.
3: Eli
1: saw it this morning, and I was taking the thing off before I went to boxing, and he goes... "Mum, you could die." And I was like, "Okay, mate, calm down."
3: You reckon I could?
1: He goes, "That's really bad, Mum.
3: I want to have a look at it now."
1: You're going to have a look at my disgusting...
3: Yeah, we'll have a look. Because I've cut my thumb open, but I was ripping the nail off my thumb.
1: Why?
3: Oh, because you know how when you cut your nail, there's always that little bit there underneath?
1: Is it a wick?
3: I don't know, a wick. There was a wick there. And as I pulled it, I was like, "Oh, that hurts a little bit." But then as I kept pulling it, it went into my thumb and then pulled, just pulled all my thumb out. I was bleeding so much.
1: It's amazing how much blood can come out of just quite a deep wound with a kitchen knife.
3: Then I sent a photo to Eli and he goes, "Hey, you could die."
1: Well, all right, things that make you get blur. What have you got for us? What have you got for us? Some disgusting story for us, please.
0: 55711029. We've missed these stories the last couple of weeks.
2: Yeah.
0: So we hope you're sitting on something incredibly gross and you want to share it with us. Give us a call, things that'll make us go, "Ugh."
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5: 102.9 Hot Tomato Traffic.
6: Still slow in patches on the M1, particularly southbound through Oxenford, Helensvale and Gaven. It is really under speed westbound on Smith Street. Brisbane Road in Arundel also busy in patches. Well, the Gold Coast Highway through Miami is also slow moving at the moment. We'll check it again in 20 minutes if you do spot anything. Call the traffic hotline on 5519 2275. Gold Coast weather staying fine this afternoon. Sunny conditions on the way tomorrow. At the Seaway now, it's 18 degrees.
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3: 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Officers injured chasing tyre thieves. Alan Jones arrives at court for his sexual assault trial. And Delta Goodrum closes out the Comm Games in style. 7 News at 6.
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0: 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Moira and Big Trev back for your live and local drive home on the Gold Coast. Things that make you go. Things that make you go.
1: Oh, I nearly threw up there. Robbie Brown, break
2: it down. So last night I was, Paul and I were cooking in the kitchen. I just mistook my thumb as a piece of pumpkin. And, well, I've shown the boys now, I've taken the Band-Aid off. It's probably about a 5 centimetre cut.
3: It's pretty decent.
2: And it's from one side of my thumb actually into the middle of my nail.
3: So we've just gone down the first aid.
2: Yeah, they told me it looked gross, so they made me clean it.
3: Because you had to clean it.
2: Well, it's fine.
3: It looks like you hadn't cleaned it. It looks like you just chucked a Band-Aid on and kept cooking.
2: Well, I wasn't going to cook.

0: itself, was it?
1: That's what Paul's there for.
0: Paul was there. He was cooking everything else while I was crying in the corner. Marty from Labrador, what is your story that's going to make us go bleh?
2: Slapped my whole knee open.
0: You what?
2: So I would have been about 8, and me and my brother were playing out of the backyard, throwing rocks and footballs at each other. I slipped and slapped my whole knee, like, deep that you could see the white. There's no blood, just pure white.
1: What did you fall on?
2: I think it was a rock. I don't know. My mum couldn't find what rock it was, but all she heard me yell, and then I walked up to the front door and knocked on, so she opened up, and all you could see was just white bones.
1: Oh!
2: No blood at all. So it was like 23 stitches in my knee.
0: Oh, my gosh.
1: 23 in your knee. Wow.
2: Yep.
1: Oh,
0: you laugh.
1: So,
2: yeah. I laugh now. Laughing I was then, but now I laugh about it. It was hilarious.
3: Surely that took ages to heal, right? Because you keep moving.
2: Oh, yeah. It took over five and a half weeks to heal.
0: Oh, because
1: half weeks.
0: Oh.
2: Yeah. So I couldn't walk straight. Just had to, like, keep it straight the whole time. Couldn't bend it at all.
0: Oh.
2: And just literally, but it was fun as an 8-year-old. You couldn't do anything.
0: Because your idea of fun was just throwing stuff at your brother. Yeah. I love that.
2: Oh, 100%. Yeah, I'm mucking around. And then he was like, coming the next day, he's like, oh, I'm so sorry. I'm like, that wasn't your fault.
3: Yeah,
2: like, I didn't want to say that back then, but anyway.
1: The start of your story is great. We're throwing footballs and rocks.
0: And
1: at
0: rocks
1: each
0: at each other in the backyard.
2: Yeah,
0: having fun.
2: Yeah, that was the best part, yeah.
1: Yeah, we didn't get to the axes or knives yet, but yeah.
3: I think you should take your brother, Marty. Both of you should head to the Red Hot Summer Tour, mate. You can head along together.
2: Perfect, lovely. Thanks for that, guys.
1: There's a lot of grass there. You'll be fine.
3: Yeah. Australian Crawling Men at Work unite for a historic Red Hot Summer Tour. Coolangatta Beach, I should say. Sunday, 1st of November. Tickets on the Red Hot Summer Tour website. I'm still picturing his knee.
1: Lillian from Benora Point. What's that story that'll make us go, bleh?
4: When you're a cleaner and you go to someone's house, the skid marks are bad enough, but when you go to clean their toilet and they haven't flushed their number 2.
3: Who is doing that to you, Lillian?
4: Someone today.
1: Today?
4: Happened today, so that's why as soon as you said it, went, ugh.
0: Is that one of...
1: Yuck.
0: Is there anything worse than that, Lillian? Like, as a cleaner?
1: I don't know. That's cool.
4: I've had one experience that was worse when I was cleaning in a local shopping centre close by to where Trevor lived.
0: Uh-huh. So you're blaming Trevor? Yeah, yeah, okay. Absolutely.
3: What did he do?
4: Yeah. Well, it was my first shift as a cleaner at the shopping centre.
3: Yeah.
4: Went to check the toilets there, and the tap was one of those long ones that you, like a kitchen one, but it had a longer handle.
0: Mm-hmm.
4: That was taken off, and someone must have been constipated and used that to...
3: Oh, my God. No, they didn't.
4: That memory will never be washed away.
3: You're for all of us, Lillian. Thank you so much.
1: Oh,
0: like a colonic. No, they were giving themselves a colonic.
1: Right,
4: was that enough, Earl?
1: Yes.
3: Yeah.
4: Okay. Have a good afternoon.
1: Yep, right. We're supposed to have a good afternoon now.
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11: 1029 Hot Tomato Traffic.
12: Still looking under speed southbound on the M1 through Hallensvale and Gaven. Also really heavy for drivers heading into Brizzy with delays northbound from Beenleigh to Springwood. We've still got the usual hold-ups westbound on Smith Street, while drivers are on the brakes Ravina Town Centre Drive trying to get onto the M1. We'll check it again in 20 minutes if you do spot anything. Got the traffic hotline on 5519 2275.
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12: It's 5 o'clock. Hi, I'm Shanae Holmes. The man has been arrested over the alleged brutal assault of another man at a popular Gold Coast tavern. The 36-year-old was attacked outside the Boathouse Tavern in Coomera in the early hours of yesterday, leaving him critically injured in an induced coma. His alleged attacker fled the scene in a rideshare immediately after the assault, sparking a major manhunt, with police confirming a 27-year-old man was taken into custody at a home in Ormo this afternoon. The Treasurer's all but ruled out bringing back the fuel excise discount should petrol prices get out of hand again. The discount ended last night, with motorists expected to pay $2.20 a litre for unleaded within the next week, with some servos on the Gold Coast already hiking prices to $2.04 a litre today. Jim Chalmers has told the ABC the policy won't be making a return.
13: That's not something that we've been considering bringing back. You know, reintroducing this at some future point. Obviously, we keep all of our policies under review, particularly when there's this much uncertainty in the world, but it's not our intention to bring it back.
12: Former NRL player Luke Bateman has spoken of the lengths betting companies would go to keep him gambling, despite being in the grip of a major addiction. Bateman is fronting a parliamentary inquiry into the government's gambling reforms. He spoke of one time he was flown to the Gold Coast and put up in a luxury rental where he'd do drugs with the heads of the company.
14: The entire sort of C-suite of the company was there, all the management team, administration, and they were sort of all in the back room doing drugs together. And I was out in this room doing drugs with all of them. This is like the CEO, the founders, the VIP managers.
12: Gold Coasters are being urged to have their say on connecting the missing links along the city's coastal oceanway project. Community feedback will help shape planning for remaining gaps in areas like Main Beach, Burleigh Heads and Currumbin. Residents can complete the survey online now with consultation open until August 24. To sport, and Broncos legend Ali Brickenshaw is facing one of the biggest bans in NRLW history. The 36-year-old has received a grade 3 charge for a dangerous throw on Bulldogs halfback at Taylor Preston. She's been referred directly to the judiciary for a hearing tomorrow night. We'll check the latest Gold Coast weather next.
15: 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I said party up.
16: 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We're moving house.
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12: To the weather, staying mostly clear this evening, mostly sunny tomorrow with a top of 23. Sunny again Wednesday with tops of 24, then staying clear on Thursday as well. Right now at the Seaway, it is 18 degrees. We've got Bali holidays to give away, including direct flights from Gold Coast Airport with Virgin Australia, stays at the Como Resort and spending money. 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
21: 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I've been four weddings.
19: Four? I just didn't think that many people liked it.
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0: yeah, we're back after a couple of weeks away.
1: Yeah. We're going to have a chat about short people and the problems that they have. My best mate, he has a daughter and a son who are quite short. They're probably a little bit over 4 foot tall. We went to the movies and two people the size of... Now, Ben's our good mate. He's, what are you, six?
2: 6'4".
1: 6'4"?
2: Yeah.
1: These guys would have been maybe 6'4", 6'5", and sat right in front of him at the movies.
3: Even I would have been annoyed.
2: Oh, my gosh.
1: So we're going to talk about short people problems.
2: Also, did you know... We are going to run that one, so arming your brains with some random facts.
3: All right, we'll get to that in a sec as well, as we get you home on a Monday. Moira and Big Trev, live, local, on the Gold Coast, 1029 Hot Tomato.

0: 92.9, Hot Tomato. Moira and Big Trev getting you home on a Monday. We are on the Gold Coast and I hope your brain's ready for some exciting info.
1: Okay, strap yourself in. It's time for another round of Moira and Big Trev.
2: Did you know?
1: Did you know?
2: Did you know?
1: Did you know?
2: Did you know?
3: There's some phrases that you just kind of stick with, as in you hear them and you just kind of go, okay. And one of them was always dig a hole to China. I don't know why. I don't know when I was a kid, I was fascinated with this. I actually thought you could dig a hole to China.
4: Yeah.
3: Digging a hole all the way to China. It is theoretically possible from Argentina.
4: Mm. Is it?
3: Yeah. Through practical underground conditions, make it impossible in reality.
0: It'd be pretty fiery in the middle, I would have thought.
3: Yeah, pretty hot.
4: Yeah, quite tepid.
3: There's such a thing as a hagfish.
4: The hell's a hagfish?
3: It's a hagfish. Mm. It produces slime that can clog a predator's gills in seconds, and it has four hearts.
4: Oh, yeah.
3: Hagfish. Wow.
4: Did you know that you are about 1 centimetre taller in the morning when you first get up than you when you go to bed?
3: Why?
4: No, maybe it's got to do with gravity.
3: Mm-hmm. Wow.
0: It is. Yep.
2: Wow.
3: Snails can sleep for up to 3 years.
4: 3 years?
3: Yeah.
4: Oh, my God.
3: How good's that?
4: You would have been a snail.
3: I would so have been a snail.
0: How long do they live for, though?
3: Yeah.
0: That must be most of their life.
4: Six. Wow. Did you know earwax is actually a type of sweat?
3: Oh, God.
4: Oh, God, that's a red.
2: Wow.
4: What's another one? Did you know yawning is contagious?
3: Mm-hmm.
4: Even reading or thinking about yawning can trigger the urge to yawn.
0: Stop it.
3: Okay.
4: Well, I'm just saying. It's contagious, yawning.
2: Heck. Wow.
3: Oh. All right, we want to know yours. You're amazing.
2: Thank you for that.
3: No, you're welcome. Did you know? We want to know your amazing fact, please.
0: Also, if Trevor has made you yawn, feel free to call up and yell at him.
3: Feel free to abuse him.
4: Yawning.
0: 5571 1029. Did you know? What is your amazing fact? We would love to hear from you. Give us a call here at Hot Tomato. It's Moira and Big Trev. Like a smile.

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0: short people problems on the show. 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That's coming up, but first...
1: Okay, strap yourself in. It's time for another round of Moira and Big Trev.
2: Did you know?
1: Did you know?
2: Did you know?
1: Did you know?
2: Did you know?
3: All right, there's amazing pieces of information shared with you so you can share them with others or hold on to them. Mm-hmm. We were discussing earlier a hagfish. I didn't even know there was such a thing. I feel like I identify as it. I have four hearts. Produces slime that can clog a predator's gills in seconds.
4: Oh.
3: The old hagfish.
4: Yeah.
2: Wow.
4: Did you know that humans spend approximately 6 years of their lives dreaming, an astonishing testament to the realm of imagination?
3: Oh. Huh.
0: What do you reckon your figure would be, Trevor?
4: At least 18 years.
2: Wow.
3: Did you know that Sir George Everest, as in what we've been calling Everest, he actually pronounced his name Everest, so heavy on the E-E-V, not Everest, and objected to the mountain being named after him.
4: Did you know that he got his last name wrong?
2: Wow.
4: It's Everest.
3: All right, Matilda from Canungra, what amazing fact do you have for us?
5: Did you know that dolphins and whales were once land animals?
4: What?
3: Land animals?
5: Yeah.
3: What?
4: How?
5: I don't know.
4: They just were.
0: I wonder which one jumped in the water first and went, this'll do. Was it the whale or the dolphin?
3: Oh, the dolphin. Totally.
4: Yeah, chasing
3: dolphin.
4: Yeah.
3: Chasing
4: a
3: yeah.
4: That's an amazing fact, Matilda.
3: Thank you.
2: Wow.
4: Paul from Pimpama, what is your fact?
6: Well, my amazing fact is that you can't nail jelly to the wall.
4: All right.
6: And dog walk don't have bones in it.
2: Wow.
3: When you think that they eat bones.
4: Depends. Some might.
6: Don't know, mate. Ooh. I'd like to see you prove it.
4: Nah, fair enough. Yeah, dog poop doesn't have bones.
3: All right, then.
6: Legend. Love your show, guys.
3: Thank you. Bye.
4: Thank you.
2: Wow.
4: It's still better than my facts that I come up with.
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8: It is still looking under speed southbound on the M1 through Helensvale and Gavin. Also really heavy for drivers heading into Brizzy with delays northbound from Beenleigh to Springwood. We've still got the usual hold-ups westbound on Smith Street, but not looking too bad everywhere else at the moment. We'll check it again in 20 minutes. See if you do spot anything. Call the traffic hotline on 5519 2275. Gold Coast weather staying clear this evening. Sunny conditions on the way tomorrow. At the Seaway now, it's 18 degrees.
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0: 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We are live and local for the drive home on the Gold Coast. And Prison Island is now open on Cavill Ave, ready for you to escape. This looks like a whole lot of fun. We have your chance to win a double pass together and check it out for yourself if you're a part of the show.
1: We're going to talk about going to the movies, okay. Something that we quite enjoy doing. We went and watched Spider-Man, the new one.
2: How good.
1: So you know what I'm doing for streamers on a Friday. There's the heads up. I went there with a mate of mine and his two kids to go watch a movie. But the problem is that we're quite tall, me and my mate Hero, but his kids are quite tiny. They're probably just a little bit over 4 foot each.
2: Okay.
1: Very small. So we're sitting down the movies, about to watch it, and then in comes a girl that is probably a little bit shorter than me, probably your height, Moisey, and then two people that were the size of Ben. Now, Ben is 6'4". 6'4", and the other guy, one was 6'4", and one would have had to been a little bit taller than him. There were so many seats around. Boom. They sat right in front of the two shortest people. And you could, they seen they walk in and went, these two aren't going to sit right. Yep, no, they're going to sit right in front of. And Eva and Hudson looked at their dad, and the dad didn't want to say anything because they're at the movies with his kids, and he just went, looks like we're moving, but said it in a nice, loud voice. Looks like we're moving. We're going to get up and move. And they got up and moved. And then the girl turned around and goes, oh, why are they moving? And I said, because the two man mountains just sat in front of the two shortest kids on the Gold Coast.
2: Now, this is in Broken Hills.
1: Yeah, there.
2: And your Broken Hills, the Broken Hills Cinema.
1: Yeah. Seats are still the same ones from 1972.
2: So they're flat, completely flat. So
1: there's a little bit of a tier, but not much.
2: All right.
1: Much of a tier in Broken Hill. But, they're not like the updated ones that you get in event cinemas here. And there's like a good tier system. Like if Ben sat in front of you, you wouldn't worry.
2: Right, yeah, sure.
1: I'd still move, but because I'm short as well. But they just sat right in front of him and I went, are you kidding me? And it was just annoying. And that's only because they're short.
2: Yes.
1: Something happened to me today. I went to go get something off a shelf today and then I couldn't reach it. I had to do the embarrassing thing. Well, I walked up to the shopkeeper. This is in my local spa. And I went, I can't reach the bottle.
0: And then went, that's so embarrassing.
1: Hi, Jeff. I can't reach the bottle on the top. And she goes, what bottle are you after? The one right at the top. Where you pack everything. And she walks up and she goes, yeah, that's where we just keep all the spares. Yours is right to the left. And I was like, oh, cool.
2: So there was one closer down.
1: Oh, so close down.
2: Right, okay. Whoopsie.
1: I had a travel look and just overlooked it. And they went, okay, cool.
0: That's not so much a short person problem. That's a
1: dumb person problem.
2: Trevor problem.
1: We want to know when being short it was a problem for you. What happened?
2: It's always difficult to reach things.
1: Yes.
2: Because I'm not very, and I always say, oh, God, I can't believe my 15-year-old's taller than me. And everyone goes, that's not hard, Moira. And I'm like, but he Paul is 6 foot two, I think, two or three. So he's the
0: he could have helped you, Trev.
2: He could have.
1: Yeah, if he was with us.
2: Yeah, I'm going to help the little lady.
1: Your son's taller than you and you pats on your head.
2: Yeah, okay, he does. He pats me on the head.
0: 5571 1029 Let's chat about it. We want to embrace the short people problems on the Gold Coast.
1: Yes.
0: What do you encounter all the time? Give us a call here at Hot Tomato.

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0: Moira and Big Trev for your live and local drive home this afternoon.
2: Yeah, my cinema's in my hometown of Broken Hill and the seats haven't changed since 1972, probably.
3: Right.
2: So they're quite normal seats and the step isn't that high, so they're sort of at a little level. But if someone tall or a decent height gets in front of you, you've got no hope of seeing half the movie. You'll see the top of Tom Holland's nose and that's about it.
0: Couldn't you get one of those little kid booster seats?
2: No, yeah. It's Broken Hill.
3: Oh, don't they have that?
2: The seat is your bum.
3: Okay. It's a brick, a brick.
2: Or your sibling.
3: Yes. Lovely. It being shorter is always difficult when you're going to a concert.
0: Yes.
3: Very, very much.
2: Yeah.
3: And then, but then also as well, having a tall partner is great because they act as like a buffer behind you. You know, when people push in crowds and stuff like that.
2: Yeah, but then jump on your shoulders and then sit there and you then block out the,
3: the rest of the show.
2: The taller person that's behind you. But we want to know your short person problems. Mel from Tugan, what's yours?
0: Are you short?
4: I am. I'm 4'9".
3: Wow.
2: 4'9"? Wow, you're tiny.
4: I am.
2: Yeah.
4: I am.
2: What do you find as like the biggest problem in your life?
4: Well, you know, reaching anything,
2: right.
4: You know, cupboard storage. However, I'm here to tell you that there is one advantage, and that is on transport, planes, buses, trains, whatever, you don't need leg room.
2: No, you don't, do you?
3: That's good.
2: You need a hand up on the chair, but you don't need leg room.
4: That's right. Mm-hmm. I can sit there and yell these tall people, you know, their legs are squashed up, but I've got a good. So.
2: Yes.
0: As long as you've got a good, Mel.
2: Yes.
3: That's exactly right.
4: So, yes. So, all good. And welcome back, guys. We've missed you. We've missed you so much.
2: Oh, thank you, Mel.
0: All right, Mel, you can have a prize.
3: You can have a prize, yes.
0: Mel, you have a double to Prison Island. It's just open. It's on Cavill Ave. It's ready for you to escape. So you can go in there and check it out, alrighty?
4: Oh, okay. That's going to be very interesting.
2: Yeah.
4: Yeah, well, okay. Thank you.
2: Yeah, take a tall friend just in case.
0: Too soon, mate. Too soon.
3: Jared from Parkwood, what is a short person problem?
5: So my short person problem is when I'm helping washing cars at work, the cars like the Ford Rangers and the Everest, I can't even reach the roof.
3: Oh, dear. Oh. How tall are you, Jared?
5: Roughly 160, 170 centimetres.
2: That's not too bad. What, so you have to get a ladder to go to the top
3: ones?
2: What,
3: is a big, like a giant friend have to help?
0: Yeah.
5: No, I usually get my fairly tall colleague to do it.
3: Nice.
0: Or do you just like try and pick the really short customers because they won't even notice?
5: Yeah, a bit of that as well.
2: Yeah. Did you do the roof? Of course you did.
3: Yeah, absolutely. Yeah.
2: Have a look.
3: Yeah, definitely.
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8: Not looking too bad on roads across the coast this evening. Only a few hot ups southbound on the M1 through Gavin. It is still under speed westbound Smith Street with Robina Town Centre Drive also slow for drivers trying to get onto the M1. We'll check it again in 20 minutes. If you do spot anything, call the traffic hotline on 5519 2275. Gold Coast weather staying clear this evening. Sunny conditions on the way tomorrow. At the Seaway now, it's 18 degrees.
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9: Hi, I'm Hannah Davies. The Com Games have wrapped up in Glasgow with our athletes claiming another 5 gold on the final day of competition. Louise Hoskins creating history, winning the women's Para Bowls at the age of 76, making her the oldest ever Games champion. The Brisbane Broncos remain undefeated on top of the NRLW table after a 30-point win over the Bulldogs yesterday. In the other matches, the Titans down the Warriors by 2 points and the Knights had a 20-point win over the Eels. And Japan's Shiho Kawaki has won the Women's British Open this morning. Hannah Green, the best of the Aussies, finishing 29th.
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1: This is a quite a little disturbing incident that happened over our holidays. I was sitting at home having a cup of coffee at the back of the house, and we saw two guys walk past the back of our house. And one sort of had a hat on. He was fairly hairy, let's just say that. Looked a bit like he was fairly unkempt. And there was another guy following, like sort of walking along next to him. And
2: is that why we went walking?
1: Yeah. Yeah. You were the taller guy. And we overheard him, and he said, the younger guy, so the other guy, not the one with the hat on, let's just go with that, okay? He goes, oh, but mate, you just bit someone. And I went, what was that? And the guy goes, and he started swearing, the guy with the hat, and he was just walking off, and the other guy was following him. And I was like, did he just say bit something or bit someone or something like that? Anyway, about 3 seconds later, I get a text message from a friend of mine, a dear friend of mine, who is a 000 operator. And she said, there's a tree on fire at the end of your street. And I was like, what? What's weird is she knew about it before I could even see it or smell it.

0: it, which was bizarre. And I was like, really?
1: And she started.
0: Can you go and check to see that it's still there? Because the crews are on the way. And I went, okay. And she goes, oh, apparently a guy set a tree on fire.
1: Oh.
0: And I was like, all right. So off I go, you know, because I do love my stink. And off I went down there, popping down there, down the road.
2: Set a tree on fire?
0: No shoes on, which I think I did regret. Anyway, got there, whole heap of people around there and big smoke everywhere.
1: Yeah, okay.
0: And I was like, okay, that's a bit weird. And then I looked closer and it was a jerry can. And the guy who'd walked past the back of our house had been sitting down in that area with some Captain Morgans, and he was sitting there and he was very, very upset because he hadn't been given a rental in the area. So he decided it would be a great idea to travel from Woodridge on public transport with a petrol jerry can and then set it on fire in the area where he didn't get a rental. Oh. So the guy who was walking past and he said, I'm not violent, but mate, you just bit something. He actually said, you just lit something on fire.
2: Oh.
0: And so the whole time we're like, did he bite someone? And it's like, oh no, he set the, so the full jerry can.
2: He set the jerry can on
0: jerry
2: fire.
0: Jerry can on fire in like a residential area.
3: Is he trying to create an open lot to put
0: in? I have no idea. It was just one of those moments I was like, what is going on?
2: Oh.
0: Like, you know, not too long ago, both of our cars were written off.
1: Was that right there?
0: Pretty much exactly the same spot.
2: What? You know what?
0: What?
2: You should move.
0: I should move.
1: Yeah, then he'd have a spot to move to.
0: Oh, yeah, I'd help him out.
1: You'd
0: go
1: somewhere safe.
0: Yeah, you know. Nice.
2: Your
0: how bizarre is
2: house
0: that, though?
2: History. He sounds like you.
0: It was one of those moments I was like, am I actually seeing what I think I'm seeing? And so the crews
2: did
0: turned up.
2: Did you walk closer to it?
0: No, because it was a gully. and the fire people turned up and they did a great job. And that was fantastic and well done them. Yay. Oh.
1: Are you doing character references for this bloke now?
2: Yes.
0: I'm not a reference on his next application. No, I am not. Wow.
1: There you go. Hope Island.
0: Oh,
2: you've got some weird friends.
1: Yeah.
4: It's the biggest event to hit the skies of surfers. Like ever. Ever.
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12: It is looking really good on roads across the coast this evening. The M1 is flowing well in both directions. Smith Street has also finally cleared up. If you do spot anything, call the traffic hotline on 5519 2275.
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12: It's 6 o'clock. Hi, I'm Shanae Holmes. Charges are yet to be laid after a man was left fighting for life following a violent pub attack. The 36-year-old remains in an induced coma in intensive care after being assaulted in the early hours of yesterday at Coomera's Boathouse Tavern. Following investigations, a 27-year-old man was arrested at a home in Ormo this afternoon and is assisting police with investigations. The nation's bird flu crisis continues to escalate, with 76 cases of the deadly H5 strain now confirmed in Australia. The grim milestone comes as the CSIRO confirms our first mass mortality event after a large group of sick and dead birds were found in South Australia. Environment Minister Murray Watt says no species are immune.
13: To my knowledge, every bird species is at risk here. So yes, seagulls are a risk. They are obviously widespread around the country.
12: Gold Coast Police have wrapped up a five-day road safety operation across the Gold Coast with more than 50 drivers charged. More than 100 traffic infringement notices were also dished out for a range of offences, including speeding, with one man busted travelling 134 kilometres an hour along Narang at Broadbeach Road. 33 drivers were also busted drink driving, including a 42-year-old man who was caught swerving between lanes on Hope Island roundabout. At Gold Coasters are being urged to have their say on the future stages of the Ocean Way, with community consultation on the project now open. The city is exploring options to connect the missing links needed to complete the 36-kilometre coastal pathway. Mayor Tom Tate says he'd like to see hedges next on the list, but it's up to residents.
14: Hedges would be probably one of the high priorities, but let's hear from everybody, because as Gold Coasters, you have your GC, have your say. Get out there and put your opinion forward, and the ones that want it the most gets it first.
12: To sport, and Titans halfback Zane Harrison's NRL season is expected to be over after suffering a high-grade hamstring injury in Saturday's loss to the Warriors. The Titans are waiting for swelling to subside before scans, but club medical staff are confident Harrison won't play again in 2026. And New South Wales has wasted no time appointing a new Origin coach after Laurie Daly confirmed he won't return to the role. Blues assistant coach Matt King has reportedly agreed to a two-year deal, with the news set to be confirmed at a press conference tomorrow morning. We'll check the latest Gold Coast weather next.
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12: To the weather, staying clear this evening, mostly sunny tomorrow with a top of 23, sunny again Wednesday with tops of 24, then staying clear on Thursday as well. Right now at the Seaway, it is 17 degrees and we've got Bali holidays to give away, including direct flights from Gold Coast Airport with Virgin Australia, stays at the Como Resort and spending money. 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

0: Ah, yeah, first day back for us after a couple of weeks' break.
1: Yeah. Been away on holidays. I brought everybody a present.
2: Oh, that's very kind
1: yes.
2: of you.
1: Yes.
0: Were we supposed to do that?
1: Yeah. You didn't.
0: Oh, how about you give us your present today?
2: Yes.
1: And yours at home?
2: Yeah. Yes.
1: Is yours at home?
2: Yep. Yes.
1: Okay, cool. Awesome. This would be great.
0: Yep.
2: Yeah.
1: Present week. This will be awesome. I can't wait for tomorrow.
2: Okay.
1: Yeah, you're going to love your present, though. It's amazing.
2: Okay. All right.
1: Yep.
2: That's nice.
0: Okay, so we get that soon?
1: You'll get that soon. I will hand them out.
2: Oh, cool.
0: Okay.
2: Yeah. Cool. Also, the decreased food / increased exercise, boxing, sweating, and all-round blistered feet project continues.
1: Wow.
2: Blistered feet. Roughly 26.5 kilos I've lost since I started in November last year. Did a lot of walking over the break as well. I'll tell you how far I've walked from the Gold Coast since I started this challenge at the beginning of March.
1: Where are you heading to?
2: I'm heading north. I'm trying to get to Bundaberg.
0: Okay, all right.
1: It's great there. Yeah.
0: Well, we're going to hear about it after this. Moira and Big Trev getting you home. 102.9 Hot Tomato.

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1: I did do a big 10K walk last week and I've got quite a severe blister that I cannot. So even with socks on and band-aids, it's still not a good one.
2: Where is it?
1: It's on the back of my right heel.
0: Oh, yeah. Pussy?
1: Well, I've covered it with like a big band-aid at the moment, but it does, it just... I was wearing the right socks. And this is one
2: thing. What kind of shoes you got?
1: Well, I probably need to upgrade my shoes because I probably didn't expect this much traffic from my shoes. Yeah. My shoes are surprised. I think they're in shock.
2: Oh.
1: The back of them have actually worn away.
0: They're in shock. Like a.
1: Yes, that's it.
2: So you need like a higher back when it comes to your heel.
1: I need something.
2: Because you're an influencer now. I was wondering if there's anybody like Sporties or Adidas or Nike.
1: I'm not an influencer now.
2: Well, your class is a micro-influencer. I'm sorry to tell you that.
1: So the increased exercise program and increased blisters. My toenails are all going weird too because of the amount I'm walking each week.
2: You need new shoes.
1: Roughly doing around about 25 to 30 Ks a week.
0: Okay, if we can't get her a brand deal, can we do a GoFundMe or something?
2: Yeah, we need to get you some new shoes, some new gear, some dresses, because you're influencing a lot of people out there.
1: I'm not.
2: Well, you are.
1: So I tracked how many Ks I've done. We started this at the beginning of March.
2: Mm-hmm.
1: Your gym, Lux Fitness, had a 85-kilometre tracker that they wanted everyone to do within the month of March.
2: Yeah, it was just a way to raise awareness for breast cancer.
1: So when I've come back, I'd finished three of them. Now I'm 3.5 in. So
2: nice.
1: I officially have walked from the Gold Coast, from my house on the Gold Coast, to a wonderful place called Owenyilla. It's in the Coopers Plain. It was used as a barracks for the native police from 1857 until the mid-1860s.
2: Whoa.
1: It's only around about 20 acres.
2: Yeah.
1: It was proclaimed agricultural reserve in 1861. Currently at the moment, there are 245 people who live there.
2: Nice.
1: There are no schools in Owenyilla. The nearest government primary school is at Tiaro State School in neighbouring Tiaro, which is southwest.
2: Yes.
1: Park State School in Tiana South.
0: Mm-hmm. Yep, okay. Just for anyone who doesn't know where Tiaro, whatever you just said is.
1: Yeah.
0: Is there anything slightly larger that might be near that we could...
1: I haven't quite reached it to... well, there was Wooluga. No, Ben, there's not. It's sort of...
2: Because if you're going to Wooluga, that's the other way.
0: Yeah.
1: Okay, so it's past a great place called Gucci, apparently.
2: Oh.
1: It's near Pioneer's Rest. It's on the way to Maribara, pretty much.
2: Oh, Maribara. You could have started with Maribara.
1: Well, it's still a fair distance.
2: You started with Maribara.
1: It's still a fair distance.
2: How fair distance from Maribara?
1: I don't know. I'm trying to figure out how to measure things on maps and stuff, and I'm tired.
2: There's a ruler on the side there.
1: There's a problem there with your Gucci. It's gone past Skimpy. We're past Skimpy.
0: Yeah.
1: We are up towards Glenwood. And then, so if I was to drive it in a car, it would take roughly 3 hours and 12 minutes.
2: What?
1: That's how long I've walked since I started this. So over just under 300 kilometres.
2: I can't wait till you make it to Bundaberg. Maybe so.
1: Well, it's going to be quite a...
2: How many more?
1: Quite a walk. Really, it is.
2: At the end of the year, do you reckon you'll make it?
1: I hope so.
0: You'd be there in another 100 and something Ks, wouldn't you?
1: Well, it says Bundaberg Central. It's... Pioneer's Rest. No, I can't figure it out. It's just doing my head in.
0: Oh, it's okay.
1: Yeah, thank you, though.
2: What was the W one again?
1: Wooluga.
2: Oh,
0: like the whale.
1: Yeah.
0: Yeah.
1: Wooluga.
2: It's the sound that they make.
1: Wooluga.
0: Well done, Moisey.
2: Yay.
1: Thank you very much.
0: Moira and Big Trev here on Hot Tomato. Awesome.

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2: Earlier on, we're talking about the perks of your kids growing up older. When sharing the driving is a great perk. Mm-hmm. When they have their own money and they can pay for their own stuff that they want.
3: You don't have to worry about them falling over like little toddlers.
2: Yes.
3: That's something good. They just have to worry about that with Mia.
0: Yeah, it's a circle of life.
3: Yeah, it is. Beautiful. Mum's had some pop.
2: Michelle from Southport, one of those perks for your kids growing up.
4: That they become your designated driver and you call them at 2 o'clock in the morning to pick you up from surfers.
3: Wow.
2: See, that's one that I'm really, really looking forward
0: to. From surfers, no less.
3: Wow.
4: Yeah, all the old people's festivals are out on the tour.
3: Oh, yeah.
2: Yeah.
3: Oh, yeah. Old people festivals. Yeah. I love that.
2: You know, I'm actually going to do that one time. I'm just going to have a day out in surfers and then get my son to come pick me up.
3: Yeah, nice.
2: Yeah.
3: Sounds great.
2: But then when he goes, are you ready? I go, yep, I'll be 5 minutes and then just sit there and have another drink.
3: Yeah. And then about half an hour later, do it again.
2: I don't know. Right?
3: I don't know, you tell me.
4: Yeah.
2: I met him at Winora.
3: How good.
2: Right. Yes, something to look forward to. Thank you, Shell.
4: Sorry, thank you.
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0: Tuesday evening here on the Gold Coast. It's Moira and Big Trev on 102.9 Hot Tomato. We've had a couple of weeks break because we've worked very, very hard
1: on
0: our four-hour show each day.
2: Sometimes Trevor doesn't turn up.
0: Take a bit of a break. But we are back and we've had a lovely time.
3: Yes. I went back to my hometown of Broken Hill, and I thought I needed to find a present that, you know, will remind you that I went on holidays, but also something from my hometown that I find I'm very proud of.
2: Okay.
0: Oh, is it a piece of steel?
2: Is it a bit of rock?
3: No.
2: Is it red dirt?
3: No.
0: Is it shares in BHP? Because I'd be happy with those.
3: Oh, no. Oh.
2: Is it, did you reenact one of the scenes from Mad Max?
3: No, I wanted to, but I wasn't allowed to.
2: Okay.
3: The chaps don't fit me anymore.
2: Yeah, good point. Just a chap.
3: I'm going to get Ben to play you something and see if you remember this ad.
4: Oh, Mr. Hart, what a mess.
2: Yes.
4: Nearly finito.
5: DuPont Stainmaster, state of the art in carpets.
2: I used to love that ad.
3: Yes. So what the whole ad is there was a famous guy called Pro Hart who passed away in 2006.
4: Mm-hmm. Oh, Mr. Hart.
0: That's him.
2: That's not him. That's his cleaner. I used to love that. And it was a massive big dragonfly.
3: Huge.
2: On a carpet, a whitish carpet.
3: Yeah, and he, as he's making, there's a white carpet and he makes his massive dragonfly out of food.
2: Mm.
3: There's spaghetti and he's rubbing his big belly all over it and just painting it with chocolate sauce and different sorts of like.
2: That's a good ad.
3: Yeah, it is brilliant. And then a cleaner comes in, sees the mess he's made. He's signed it all. He's thinking, ah, this is going to make me a mozza. She comes in and cleans it spotless.
2: Very well done, I have to say.
3: And it's just a great ad for the DuPont's carpet cleaning.
2: One of the first ever, ASMR, where you get that feeling of...
0: you're right, keep going.
3: ASMR.
2: Yeah. Our kids love watching things get unpacked and cleaned. It's one of the original. I'm so glad I started this sentence.
3: So I thought, because Credence really loves his art, that's my youngest, he's 15, and we always go to the Pro Hart Gallery.
2: Mm.
3: And we always go there, and I said, okay, cool, there's some great stuff here that I could buy you guys. I know you're a big fan of dragonflies.
2: Yeah, it's massive.
3: So I bought you back some magnets.
2: Oh, nice. Oh. Big spender.
0: Do we
2: out
0: get
2: of everything.
0: One each or we have to
2: Do
0: share
2: Do we have
0: it?
2: To share
3: You get
2: it.
3: One each, so you get to pick.
2: Oh.
3: I'll go. Moise, you can go first.
2: Okay.
6: All right.
2: Here we go. Oh, wow.
3: Yeah, there's some really cool looking, like they're glass magnets that you can get.
2: No, they're beautiful.
3: Yes.
2: Oh, wow.
3: I know exactly which one Moise is
2: going
3: to get.
2: Which one am I going?
3: You're either going for, there's a magnet for the carpet. That's got the dragonfly, that's the top left one, or the orange one, which is down the
2: orange one.
3: The orange one.
2: Oh, I love that, actually.
3: Yes.
2: I really love that.
3: There you go.
2: It's beautiful.
3: Ben, you can pick a magnet out as well.
2: Out of the six, you can get to pick.
0: There's
2: six.
0: Yep. Oh, okay, cool.
3: Can you just briefly tell me which is the one that no one will pick?
2: The picture of him. The one where it's creepy.
0: The one where he looks creepy and cranky.
3: Yes.
2: He looks as though he's like, it's one of those general manager pictures from like a carpet company.
3: Yes.
0: It's like LinkedIn before LinkedIn was
2: a thing.
3: That'll be the last one to go to whoever gets it, which will probably be me.
0: I'm going to choose the ant.
3: Yeah, so that's the ants one. That they're eating a chop bone.
2: Oh, wow.
3: Yes.
2: Okay, that's very appropriate for you and Broken Hill.
3: Yeah, I know. But these are all just different. I'll take a photo of them later and put them up.
2: Mm.
3: But I thought, yeah, these would be great because you love your art, your dragonfly. The same thing goes with Madame Dakin.
2: Do you remember a couple of years ago when we were doing the outdoor broadcast at the hospital and I think it was for Giving Day?
3: Yeah.
2: And they had some of Pro Hart's artwork in there and it was a big and we were talking about that. That magnet is actually one of the prints.
3: Yeah, and you know how much his artwork is valued at now?
2: How much?
3: Some of them were walking through his art gallery. They were worth... $500, but one of his artworks there was close to $20,000.
2: What about the magnets? How much are they worth?
3: Anyway, happy Lincoln magnet.
0: Thanks, Trev.
3: You're welcome.
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0: My name is Peter Parker, but I'm also Spider-Man.
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3: I want to dance by water beneath the Mexican sky. 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Are you with me? Are you with me?

0: Mexican sky. 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
0: Brings us to the end of our first show back.
2: Nothing caught on fire.
3: Well, except for the jerry can out the back of my house.
2: Oh, yeah, that.
3: Over the break.
0: If you missed that story, that's on you.
3: That is on you.
0: Because you are actually required to listen from 3 p.m. for 4 hours every day.
3: Yes.
1: Every day.
3: That is your punishment.
0: Otherwise, you miss out on the good stuff I was going to say, but either way.
2: Oh, you should have heard the stuff before.
3: Oh, my God.
2: Remember when you laughed and stuff?
0: Tomorrow, what should we do tomorrow then?
3: All right, what's Tuesday? What do we usually do on a Tuesday?
0: Oh, Facebook Marketplace, Price is Right.
3: Yes, it is. Thank you.
2: Yes.
3: Wonderful.
2: Other stuff.
3: I also want to get to the bottom of the fact that we had today from Matilda that whales and dolphins used to be land animals. Mm. I looked into this and it is in fact true. Whales used to walk on four legs.
2: What?
3: Yes.
2: Oh, my. And they went in the water.
3: That'd be big.
2: Oh, they'd be tree trunks.
3: A massive calf, wouldn't they? Massive. Could you imagine their feet?
0: Yeah, every day would be leg day.
3: Every day. Every day.
2: Is that why they went in the water? Because it's so much lighter.
3: They just were tired.
2: Yeah, that's what they slept.
3: They were just tired. I don't want to walk anymore.
0: Talk about that. Speaking of water as well, we need you to register if you want to have a go at singing in the shower with us for your chance to win a brand new Ream Stella stainless steel hot water system fully installed by our mates at Oceanside. 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
3: Have a lovely evening.
2: See you later.
3: Tomorrow.
2: Yeah, let's do that.
3: Yeah. Nice.
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1: The Big Kahuna. Well, look, I'm excited, and that doesn't normally happen to me on a Monday, but Big Trev's back. We'll have a chat to him soon. I don't know where he's been. Broken Hill, he's been to Alaska, he's been everywhere on his holidays. And we've got 50 bucks you can spend to zhuzh up your car. I wash cars on the weekend, man. You're going to win this. It's Sparkle Town. Their brand new car wash at Parkwood. All right, give your car some sparkle now. 557-1129. Score that. Domino's Pizza and more. It's Fat Nights, I'm fairly sure, where our bed's on fire right now. Half a luck at G. It's G Flip, yeah.

0: It's 1029 Hot Tomato. He's back, people. Strap yourself in. I like them chunky. Big Trev, now, mate, are you depressed? Is it, oh, my God, the holiday's over, what am I going to do? Is that what's happening with you?
1: I was a little depressed, only because I left all good mates and family back home.
0: Right. But they're not dying. They're still
1: they're
0: all right.
1: They're not dying, whenever I leave, my mum always just bursts into tears.
0: Oh, and yes.
1: I just don't like that. And then, yeah.
0: Is that because she knows you're going to come back?
1: Yeah, probably. Oh, look, there's more food for us, guys. I'm
0: so
1: happy.
0: So you did 2 weeks in Broken Hill.
1: Yeah, 2 weeks in Broken Hill is like the best time.
0: Yeah, mate. Did you put in your application for 4BH or whatever it is down there?
1: 2BH.
0: 2BH, yeah.
1: Yeah, and it was denied.
0: Oh, no good?
1: Yeah.
0: Uh-oh.
1: It's pending. There's a guy called Craig.
0: It's all AI. Down there now, isn't it? It's AI.
1: Yes.
0: Now, look, what's happened since you've been gone?
1: What's been going on?
0: The biggest thing, well, we've got census next week. Are you ready? You got to fill things out. I don't know if we tell them the truth. Do we tell them lies? Do we get more money off Albo?
1: How did
0: we reverse the fuel crisis? I mean, I don't know what to say.
1: I don't know what to say either, but I'll probably need help filling it in.
0: Yeah, imagine if you were in Broken Hill. That'd confuse everyone. They'd be going, this isn't right. What an anomaly. The algorithm's shat itself.
1: Yeah, they would. It'd still be on pen and paper.
0: And I got a $1,600 electricity bill. That's what's happened. I know. I didn't think I went crazy. I thought I was going all right.
1: $1,600.
0: Yeah. I know. That's exactly what I looked like when I opened it. I know.
1: I'm pretty sure you didn't say the words that I... Yeah, you probably did.
0: Now, and we've got solar panels. Maybe I need to take them down.
1: What do you mean? You've got solar panels.
0: We've got 89 solar panels and we've still got... Like, solar's just the biggest rod ever. It doesn't work. Apparently now I need a battery.
1: Yeah, you know.
0: So I've got one in the car. I might be able to pull that out.
1: No, different batteries. 1029 Hot Tomato.

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0: 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In fact, we will spin it after a bit of Green Day next. When I come around. But Hot Tomatoes.
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1: Now, Kay from Burley, are you hungry? Do you want a spin of the Domino's pizza wheel?
2: Yes, thank you.
1: All right, hang on. Now, look, Kay from Burley, where are you going?
2: Going to work.
1: Oh, no! Is it a good place to work? Is it a bottle shop? Where are you going?
2: No, it's Australia Post.
1: Oh, that's right. You do the night packing stuff. Hey, thanks. I got my order today and it was packed perfectly. Thank you.
2: Oh, that's good then.
1: You got two large Domino's garlic bread and Pepsi on the way. All right, you might be able to have it while you're eating, while you're working.
2: Yeah, I doubt it.
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0: Jackie from Benora Point. Hang on a second, I've got to play this song. It's your theme song, Jackie. Hey, you got through. We're going to give you $50 to get your car zhuzhed up at Sparkle Town, at the new Sparkle Town Car Wash in Parkwood. What sort of car have you got?
3: I've got a Mazda 3.
0: Did you have to think about it then? You weren't sure. Hang on, I've just put my head out the window.
3: I just said it wrong. It's not a Mazda 3, it's an MG3. Oh, my God.
0: All right, we're not sure what it is. Just don't put your head out the window. Hang in there. You scored, all right?
1: Where are you going? This plays next.
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1: P-A-L-B-M. No, P, no, Palmy. Let's just go with that.
0: We'll come back. 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

0: It's Fat Nights, it's BK, I'm blowing things up in the studio. Hey, flashback 8 at 8 for your next awesome song in there from Billy Ocean.
1: When the going gets tough, the tough get going, going, going.
0: Some Tina Cousins. And a song that I used to exercise to, this one. Maybe I took the words literally and gave up exercising. Anyway, Frankie Goes to Hollywood as well on the way. Eight great songs from back in the day. Hence why it's called The Flashback 8 at 8 on the way.
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It's Big K, flashback 8 at 8 at 102.9 Hot Tomato. This is a good song if you want to do... I used to run to this song. That's how old it is. There's a 12-inch version which starts off with birds and stuff. I'm talking about Frankie Goes to Hollywood, some relax. Let's check it out now in the flashback 8 at 8. I'm not running anywhere. Might run out and grab a coffee.

kahuna is almost as useful as the monorail in Broadie used to be. This is your one-way ticket back to the big songs back in the monorail days. 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

0: 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Big K, by the powers of radio. Trev's still here. Hang on, I want to do something. Here we go.
1: It's Big and Chunky with Big Trev and Chunky Kahuna.
0: Now, look, while you're on holidays, yeah, right, something's happened.
2: What happened?
0: They found the body of Bigfoot. That is a real Bigfoot body they have found in America. And it's true.
2: Really?
0: Yeah, so when you go away, what happens is there's a list of, like, anomalies and they tick them off when you're on holidays.
2: Oh, do they?
0: Yeah, so that's a real... It's on show now. It's touring around America. They found a Bigfoot body.
2: Wow.
0: I was worried for a while when I first saw it. I thought, oh, my God, Trevor's over there.
2: No, I shaved before I left on holidays. And I don't tell them where I'm going anymore.
0: You think I'm joking, but that's the truth.
2: They reckon upstate New York.
0: Yeah, they have found Bigfoot. There's his body.
2: Bigfoot hunter. Yeah. Was he laying there or did someone knock him off?
0: Well, New York, he's probably got run over by a cab.
1: up next, the Big Kahuna's playing this. When we're going, it's tough.
0: Thanks, Trev, and it's real. Google it.
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0: Why? It's
4: 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Oh, look at you, snobby McSnob snob. 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

0: 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We've got another old song that's been rehashed. Like my grandma used to say, Verda, it's all the rage these days. It's all the rage. This one's been redone by Cherry Bomb. Yep, Alanis Morissette has been rehashed. We'll check out Cherry Bomb's version soon. All right, Harry Styles, we'll do him next. Known you for ages, it's all that I've heard. My friends are in love with American. He's all the rage as well.
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0: No, it's new music. 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
2: Right, Cherry Bomb. All right. Alanis Morissette, you ought to know, they have rehashed it. 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It's new Cherry Bomb, kind of, sort of.

0: Some great music on the way in Fat Nights at Hot Tomato. Big K, Horan's got a new song. Sounds rude, but it's not. All right, Niall Horan's got a new song. Anyway, double shot from Gracie Abrams. We'll do that, and I need some classic U2. I'm not a lover of their new song. I like their old stuff. It's all coming up in Fat Nights.
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0: second. Get your act together. It's Big Gay. Oh, look, Mondays. Double shot soon from Gracie Abrams. Don't forget census as well. Not tomorrow, but next Tuesday. Is it next Tuesday? It's coming up anyway. I got my forms. I got to fill in and let Albo know what's going on at our house, which I'm frightened about. Once Albo knows what's going on, I mean, who knows what could happen? The fridge would be raided.
1: Where are you going?

0: 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Massive! You gotta
1: keep moving. Strap in, because it's Back Beaches, and it's bigger and better than before.
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0: Oh, it's a double shot from Gracie Abrams. Fat Nights, Big K, hang on. Now, look, I hit the wall on the weekend because I had to wash two cars. It nearly killed me. Something better than washing them yourself is head into Sparkle Town. All right, you can actually score $50 vouchers right here all week to take your car down and get it zhuzhed at Sparkle Town. Give your car some sparkle and shine at Sparkle Town Car Wash Parkwood. That's tomorrow night, all right? It's already gone off tonight. Where were you?
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1: 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Right, Big K?
2: Well, I age like a good wine. 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I like this one much better. Some pride, classic U2, a flashback. In fact, Nights Are Not Tomato. 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

0: That'll be it for Fat Nights. Big K, hope you had a great day. Catch you again tomorrow night at 102.9 Hot Tomato. Got an 80s classic for you soon, though. Stay with us. St. Elmo's Fire, not far away. Tay-Tay next. I remembered I loved you. Came back when it mattered. Stay warm, Gold Coasters.
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2: 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I had to go to Woolworths. So I was getting a tub of moisturising cream and I'm busting. And then I realised I can't go to this toilet with a massive tub of moisturiser.
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0: 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The sound you'd hear back in the 80s before you played the record you just bought from Sunflower Records at Pac Fair. Sounds old. Let's play some new music instead. 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

0: 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The sound of a stupidly loud motorbike on Hope Island Road at 3 a.m. Turn that clown down and turn up this new music.
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0: 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Inside of the fence.
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0: 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And I said, oh, my God, I can't believe they went in front of us. 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The guy, you could see the steam coming off his head. As he walked away in the distance, I nearly said, I can't believe you didn't get my joke.
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What's that? Hawaiian noises. He's banging on the bongos like a chimpanzee. 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
3: 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Sounds old. 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
1: All right, Aaron's from Miami. 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
2: I got no dramas at all to report to you around the Gold Coast roads. 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
2: It's 5 o'clock. Hi, I'm Rebecca Dakin. Two men have been charged following a wild, hours-long stolen car chase across the Gold Coast. Police were initially called around 3:30 yesterday afternoon over reports of an attempted theft in Surfers Paradise and found the duo travelling in a white SUV. Pollair then tracked the car as it drove dangerously on footpaths and on the wrong side of the road across multiple suburbs, with those involved also trying to steal another car in the process. The pair were finally arrested around 7 p.m. and have since been charged with dangerous operation of a motor vehicle and drug offences. Police have also laid charges over an assault outside a Gold Coast pub that left a man fighting for life. The 36-year-old victim was apparently hit in the face by another man in the car park of Coomera's Boathouse Tavern around 1 a.m. on Sunday, causing him to fall and sustain serious head injuries. The offender quickly left the scene in a rideshare before police were able to track him down at an Ormo residence yesterday afternoon, where he was charged with grievous bodily harm. He'll be in court today while the victim remains in an induced coma in hospital. Winter is taking a heavy toll on hospital blood banks, with up to half of all donor appointments currently resulting in empty chairs. O positive and O negative reserves, which are the blood types used in emergencies, are dangerously depleted due to widespread sickness. 350 extra donors are needed on the Gold Coast alone immediately. Lifeblood's Kath Stone says if you can donate, now would be a good time.
3: More than 80% of the Australian population has O or A blood group. If you've thought about donating before, if you've been putting it off, are feeling fit and well between the ages of 18 and 75 and eligible to donate, then please book an appointment.
2: And local real estate experts are hopeful the market will get a boost when the next stage of the trams is finally up and running. They're confident the $300 million value increase seen during the first stage of the light rail a decade ago will be replicated near the new stretch from Mermaid to Burleigh.
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2: Zane Harrison's stellar rookie season with the Gold Coast Titans appears to be over. Reports suggest the halfback will be out for the rest of the year with a high-grade hamstring injury sustained in the side's loss to the Warriors over the weekend. The club's had to delay scans while they wait for swelling to subside, but medicos believe it will keep him out for the final five rounds of the year. We'll take a look at the weather next.
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2: Taking a look at your weather now, and it is going to turn into a mostly sunny day with a top of 23 degrees. We could see some patchy fog about early this morning. Tomorrow, mostly fine again, a little warmer too, with a top of 25. Partly cloudy in 22 Thursday. Similar Friday, although slight chance of a shower and even a late storm developing. Then a mostly fine weekend. It is 12 degrees at the moment. Get ready for 3 days of sky-high fun at Pacific Air Show Gold Coast. 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
10: Hey.
11: Hello.
12: Morning.
11: Hello.
12: Welcome to the 4th of August. Mm-hmm. It is the National Day of Chocolate Chip Cookies.
10: Oh, I just had one.
12: There you go. How'd you go?
10: It was so good.
12: Good for breakfast.
10: This early in the morning.
12: Sugar high is going to be great in about 15
10: what
12: minutes.
10: What do they say? You shouldn't eat empty sugar on the empty stomach. Mm. I've just gone against that rule.
12: Yeah, that's okay.
10: Whatever happened to my snack blanket?
12: You are observing the day, mate.
10: Yeah, that's why I did it.
12: You did it, yep. So maybe for the kiddies, pack them a chocolate chip cookie for their lunch.
10: Yep.
12: It's also National White Wine Day, so also give them some wine in their drink bottle.
13: Maybe in Italy.
12: It's true, right? Mm. Yep. No, but have some wine tonight. Mm. It's also Single Working Women's Day.
10: How do we honour that?
12: I don't know how we honour that. All the single working women, all the single
10: have
12: women.
10: A day off?
12: Yeah. It's also Owl Awareness Day. So we're...
10: Who?
12: I was waiting for that.
10: Yes.
12: And National Night Out. So go and have a night out. Go and have a date night.
10: Right.
12: Something like that.
10: Where would you go?
12: Oh, Gin Izakaya. Have you used your voucher yet?
13: I haven't used my voucher yet.
12: Oh,
13: I know.
12: I know.
13: We gave it to you for your birthday.
10: It was only a voucher for 2 weeks.
12: Okay. Are you ready? I'll get you there, righto? Okay, because I went the other night. My friends are up from Tassie and they've got a celiac daughter. So we went. They have made a new dessert. For those that don't know, we had them in the studio because Gin Izakaya, a little restaurant in Christo's old Easy Street diner, wasn't going well. 15-year-old daughter did a post on social media.
10: And now it's going butter.
12: And now everyone's there.
10: And the food's amazing.
12: So I went happy because I'm gluten-free, so it's a whole gluten-free thing.
10: You can go out to dinner and not poo your pants. That's great.
13: Well, you can for a reason.
12: I'm going to use that as my Google review and gave it 5 stars. Anyway, they have made this sandwich, and then it's got creme brulee in the middle of the bread, and it's gluten-free bread, and then Oreo cookies crumble in it. And then an Oreo cookie on each end. And then when you flame grill it. Like a creme brulee top.
10: Yes.
12: But it's like it's a sandwich creme brulee with gluten-free Oreo cookies. When I tell you that you will want to marry a sandwich, you know how there's those weirdos that marry inanimate objects?
10: Yeah.
12: Like I am walking down the aisle to that sandwich.
13: God, it does sound good.
10: Right.
12: There we go. Have I sold you guys?
13: Mate. I'm going today.
12: Yeah.
10: Sounds like I'm marrying a sandwich.
13: What a dinner on tomato.
12: That'd be a lot easier, I'll tell you.

0: Jade, 1029 Hot Tomato, 8:30 this morning, Pick Pack Paradise. That's right, we got two trips to Bali to give away, flying direct from the Gold Coast Airport with Virgin Australia, 5 super luxe nights at the Como Uma Canggu, plus over 3.5 million Indonesian rupee spending money. It's about $300. We're going to play at 8:30 this morning. You pick the right suitcase and you are off to Bali.
1: Hey, Clicky Ponting. That's what this guy's been dubbed.
2: Okay.
1: His name is Brian. And his surname is Divine. So Brian Divine is now known as Clicky Ponting because he stands there in first slips for his cricket side. Now, we're talking about North Yorkshire and Southern Durham Cricket Club. They're in the second division league there, and it's the second team in the second division team.
0: Yeah, so is it Saltburn Cricket Club in that North Durham division?
1: Yeah, so he's... He stands at first slip, and when the bowler comes in and runs and there's a bit of a play at the ball and a miss, he stands in first slip and clicks his fingers. That makes it sound like a nick, and it goes through the keeper, and then everyone appeals like the batsman's hit it.
2: Is that naughty?
0: Yes.
1: Is it naughty?
0: Very naughty.
2: Okay. Like that's you guys know I don't like
1: Well, that's
2: cricket.
1: Flat out cheating.
2: I don't like cricket. Okay. No, I hate it.
1: So you know when you're playing cricket and you nick.
2: No, I don't.
1: When you nick a ball, when you nick a ball and it goes through, usually the umpire will hear a little tick on the side. And there's a snicko thing, a snicko meter and all that sort of stuff. So this guy's making out, because they don't have that technology, so he's just going.
2: So shouldn't he get disqualified?
1: He has been.
2: Okay.
1: So these are all good statements that you're making.
2: Good.
1: He's been disqualified, but what's most upsetting is his sponsor was an Indian restaurant in the local town. He was sponsored $1,000 to play and also free Indian. He was able to go in there often and just get his naan bread. Now there is naan bread for him. he's not getting. His surname's Divine, so you'd have to say it's Divine Intervention. The keeper that he's taking, he's averaging around about 20 catches a year. This year, he's not finished the season. He's already up around 39 catches.
2: Oh.
1: So he's cleaning up. So he's upset, obviously, at
0: that this, Brian's been, yeah.
1: That Brian has been doing the wrong thing. But you know what I say to all this?
2: What do you say?
1: It's just not click it.
3: It was massive. This year it's even massive.
4: 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That's not a word, but I get what you're saying. Massive! You gotta
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1: Ben Affleck's just won $1 million on Who Wants to Be a Millionaire.
2: Yeah, it's pretty good, isn't it?
1: Can you believe it? Apparently he's super smart. So the story is that he was playing for charity. So he hasn't
2: and with
1: got
2: someone.
1: Some money. Yeah, he's playing with Jeopardy champ Jamie Ding. And so they were like a little duo playing it along for this Who Wants to Be a Millionaire charity event. And Ben's was going to the Eastern Congo Initiative, and it's to pay for clean, fresh drinking water for that area. Yeah. He says it was a great honour to ride Jamie's coattails all the way because, yeah, Jamie, obviously, Jeopardy is hard to win as well. So I just thought I'd ask the question that he was asked to win the $1 million.
2: Right.
1: So here is the question. In an annual Thanksgiving tradition, all but which of these have been the names of turkeys pardoned by a US president? So, you know, when Thanksgiving happens and they have all the turkeys and one gets pardoned.
2: Yeah.
1: It's a bit Hunger Games for turkeys, to be honest.
2: Yes.
1: It's like all the rest of you are dinner, but not you. Hungry Games. So all but which? A was peanut butter and jelly. B was tater and tot. C was mac and cheese. D was spaghetti and meatball. Now, do we think this question is a little bit easy for celebrities, or would that be a legit, if you were legit playing it?
3: I think that's the point.
1: Is that the point?
3: Let's try and give money away.
1: Why, yeah.
2: Well, it is something that you could easily not know.
1: I wouldn't know it.
2: Yeah. No. My answer, I'm locking in.
1: You've probably already seen it, but let's go.
2: Spaghetti and meatballs.
1: You've already seen it.
2: No. No. I hadn't seen it.
1: You gave it away at the very beginning when you went, oh, yeah, he's won $1 million.
2: Oh, God, you're going to start calling me Clicking Ponting.
1: You are Clicking Ponting. Anyway, have a listen.
4: I would bet on Jay. I would go for it.
5: So we're going to say D, spaghetti and meatball? Yes. Let's do this.
4: Let's do it. All right, let's
5: go. Spaghetti and meatball, final answer.
6: I have such a stomach ache right now. Computer, please reveal the correct answer.
1: Now, here's the interesting...
2: I knew that
1: you
2: one.
1: You told me. Here's the interesting thing. Matt Damon won it last year.
2: He did.
1: He won it last...
2: I think I can vaguely remember that now.
1: I don't know if I have to believe you or not all of this.
2: No, I can vaguely remember something.
1: You've read the same post I've read.
2: No, I haven't.
1: But how cool
2: was
1: is
2: the
1: that?
2: Question he got last year?
1: Tater and top, mate.
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1: 1029 Hot Tomato Traffic.
2: It is still looking pretty good around the Gold Coast roads. Just have reports of some lights on a flash at the intersection of High Street and Johnson Street in Southport, causing a couple of delays through there this morning. If you do spot anything, call the traffic hotline 5519 2275.
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2: It's 5:29. Hi, I'm Rebecca Dakin. Crews have spent the evening searching for a missing swimmer in the Tweed area. A 30-year-old woman entered the water at Dreamtime Beach at Fingal Head just before 6:45 last night, but never returned. Crews suspended the search at 11 p.m, but will head back out again this morning. Two men have been arrested over a wild police chase on the Gold Coast. The duo were apparently involved in an attempted theft in Surfers Paradise around 3:30 yesterday afternoon before fleeing in an SUV, which was then seen driving dangerously and shooting flares out of the window across multiple suburbs. Police were eventually able to stop the duo around 7 p.m. and they've since been charged with multiple offences. While police have charged a man with grievous bodily harm over an assault at a Gold Coast pub that left a man fighting for life. The 27-year-old Southport man's accused of punching a 36-year-old man in the car park of the Coomera venue in the early hours on Sunday, causing him to fall and sustain significant head injuries. He left the scene in a rideshare but was eventually tracked down at an Ormo home yesterday afternoon where he was arrested.
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2: The Gold Coast Titans have reportedly had to hold off on sending halfback Zane Harrison for scans as they wait for the swelling on his hamstring to subside. But early signs aren't good, with medicos confident it is a high-grade injury that will rule him out for the rest of the season. And Sam Mitchell is now the AFL's longest contracted coach after signing a 3-year extension with Hawthorn. It means he's now locked in with the Hawkeyes until at least the end of 2030. We'll take a look at the weather next.
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2: Checking your weather now, it's going to turn into a mostly sunny one on the coast, a top of 23 degrees. Could see some patchy fog about this morning. Tomorrow, mostly fine and 25. Partly cloudy for Thursday. Also Friday, where there is also a slight chance of a shower and even a late storm developing. It is 11 degrees right now. 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
7: Oh, look, I like to think that I can communicate with the birds.
8: Oh.
7: Every now and again. Yeah, that. Oh, that's. No, I don't do that one. But that's a good one.
8: What is the one that goes.
7: Is it a bell burst?
8: Yeah, that's a real Aussie sound.
7: Yeah.
8: I'll do it again.
7: That's a good one.
9: That was good though.
8: I just made it.
7: The first one
8: I just
7: was
8: did
7: really
8: a gaily.
7: Good. Yeah, the first one was great.
8: I just made noises with my mouth. You know, you look at me, try and find every single story about birds so I could go. Like you do with Mozzie stories. Oh, there's a Mozzie story. I can do my sound.
7: Oh, yeah. I actually, when you did that, I thought, oh, have you got one? Don't worry about the bird sound. Anyway, coming up, we've got this girl that communicates with a horse.
8: Oh. Nothing to do with Mozzies or birds.
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1: It's Gailey's.
2: What the?
3: What?
1: What?
3: What the what?
1: What?
3: What do you want for?
1: What the?
4: All right, we're doing animal impersonations this morning. And
5: will I do my bird one again?
4: Yeah, go on.
5: Oh, now I can't do it. No, I know how you feel.
4: It's the pressure. Sounds like when one goes really fast past.
5: I can't do it anymore.
4: Yeah, it's the...
5: Thank you.
4: That's all right. I've forgotten the name of that bird, though. Is it a bell bird?
5: I don't know.
4: Anyway, it's a very Australian sound.
5: That's like Kookaburra.
4: Oh, I can't unsee that.
5: That's going to be the...
4: Do your crow.
5: You're like... That's what they do at birds. It's really like they're the Karens of the birds, aren't they? They're like... not happy.
4: I saw this guy, a bird watching guy, do all these... I think he had autism.
5: Mm-hmm.
4: And he...
5: Could make but every he, sound.
4: But they were perfect.
5: Yeah.
4: All these bird sounds that he did.
5: It was his special interest.
4: Yeah, he was... Mm-hmm. He was not. But the fact that how he had to do them all and they were all completely different, I'm like, that's a talent.
5: I'm going to go look for it up. Now.
4: Anyway, this girl, she's like some in Europe, it's in some sort of apartment block, so she's a couple of stories up, yells out the window her horse sound effect, and the horse from the paddock downstairs answers it back.
5: Oh, really?
4: Have a listen to this. Isn't that cute?
5: Okay.
4: Yeah.
5: Is it real, though? Because remember how you told the story the other day about the guy that thought he was making, like, owl noises across the fence and then it was actually his neighbour was doing the same owl noises? Are you sure it's not just someone
4: just another
5: neighbour?
4: No, you see the horse.
5: Oh, okay.
4: Yeah, although when his head fell off, I thought, oh. I want it.
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7: You buy from Coles the pizzas?
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7: What?
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8: No, we want to know, are you a no-name snob like the
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8: Why?
7: It's all in the same bottle. Oh, look at you, snobby McSnobsnob. How dare you? 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
2: Okay, this is just a thought.
3: Okay.
2: Someone's put it out there. And you won't unsee it now when you read this word
3: right.
2: forevermore. I promise you.
3: Yep.
2: I didn't know this word was in the word.
3: Yep.
2: And then when I saw this, I was like, that word is in the word and why don't we do it?
3: Oh, the word's in the word.
2: Okay.
3: Yeah.
2: Why don't we pronounce the meow in homeowner? 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
3: Mm-hmm.
2: H-O. M-E-O-W-N-E-R. Home meow nona. Home meow nona.
3: Oh, why are you so happy? 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
2: I bought a home meow. Now I'm now a home meow nona.
0: A lot of animal noises on the show this morning. It's not even 6 o'clock yet.
3: Yeah. Homeowner.
2: I'll say it again. Why don't we pronounce the meow in homeowner? Homeowner.
3: That's
2: I got
3: why.
2: It at the end.
3: But that's why
2: home
3: we don't.
2: Meow.
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3: 1029 Hot Tomato Traffic.
4: It's looking a little slow as you travel northbound on the M1 around the Upper Coomera Pimpama stretch. Not too sure what is causing that one this morning, but everything else locally doing pretty well. If you are travelling up towards Brizzy, that run not too bad this morning. Usual congestion through that Daisy Hill Slacks Creek stretch, the M1. We'll check it again in 15 minutes. So if you do spot anything else, call the traffic hotline 5519 2275.
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4: It's a minute past six. Hi, I'm Rebecca Dakin. A search will resume for a missing swimmer this morning just south of the border. A 30-year-old woman's believed to have entered the water at Dreamtime Beach at Fingal Head just before 6:45 last night, but she never returned. Crews spent the evening searching for her, but the operation was suspended around 11 p.m. Two men have been charged following an hours-long police chase across the Gold Coast. Officers were first called to reports of an attempted theft in Surfers Paradise before tracking an SUV as it drove dangerously across multiple suburbs. They eventually stopped the pair around 7 o'clock last night. A man is due to appear in court today accused of a vicious assault outside a Gold Coast pub. The 27-year-old was arrested in Ormo yesterday afternoon, 36 hours after he allegedly hit a man in the car park of a Coomera venue, causing him to fall and sustain serious head injuries. He's since been charged with grievous bodily harm, while the 36-year-old victim remains in hospital in a critical condition. One of the nation's leading fire experts is concerned we could have a horror bushfire season amid the raging blazes across Europe and North America. Gold Coast authorities have already been conducting multiple backburns to try and get on top of it early. Former New South Wales Fire Chief Greg Mullins has told the ABC he's worried about the upcoming season for Australia.
5: We're going into a very big El Nino, the biggest El Nino on record. So the chances are we're going to have an active fire season, hopefully not like we're seeing in the Northern Hemisphere, but there's every possibility that we will.
4: And Commonwealth prosecutors have gathered more than 90 witness statements and thousands of pieces of evidence in their case against a Gold Coast property developer. David McWilliams is charged with multiple offences related to a $10 million NDIS property fraud, which he is then accused of spending on crypto, overseas investments, properties and luxury sports cars.
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4: More players are throwing their support behind Matt King to take over as the new coach of the Blues Origin side. He is believed to be the front runner following Laurie Daly's departure from the role yesterday. Blues and Bulldog star Stephen Crichton says it would be a good move.
6: The relationship he has with the playing group and the respect that he has when he was playing Origin and the way he coaches as well. If that is his position, it's going to be pretty cool for him.
4: And Hawthorn have locked in coach Sam Mitchell for another few years as the side gears up for another finals campaign. He was already locked in for next year, but will now continue to lead until at least the end of the 2030 season. We'll check your weather and surf with Tara next.

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2: 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Or is it?
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2: Let's hit the sand and find out.
4: Still some pretty tiny conditions on the Gold Coast this morning with that long period east southeasterly swell. It's only hitting about 1 to 2 feet and looking really nice and clean with southwesterly winds due to really pick up this afternoon from the southeast. Best bet for a wave will be those southern swell magnets again today. Otherwise, grab the longboard and foamy and try some of the beach breaks from Miami down south. Just heading up to that high tide at 11 with a 4 o'clock low tide and 21 in the water. Have a great morning and I'll check back in a couple of hours. To the weather now, it's going to be a mostly sunny one for the Gold Coast, a top of 23 degrees on the way, fine in 25 tomorrow, partly cloudy in 22 Thursday, staying partly cloudy for Friday and a slight chance of a shower and even a late storm developing. It is 11 degrees at the moment. Get ready for 3 days of sky high fun at Pacific Air Show Gold Coast. Eyes on the skies and ears on 102.9 Hot Tomato to win your tickets at 7:30 with Gaylene Emily Jade.
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0: Gayly Ann, Emily Jade on 102.9 Hot Tomato, 8:30 this morning, Pick a Pack Paradise. We want to send you off to Bali. Flights, accommodation, spending money all included. You want 10 suitcases, but only two contain trips to Bali. Case number 8 was picked yesterday and had nothing in it, so take that off your list. We're going to play again at 8:30.
1: 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Something new is this new GC business.
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3: All right, we say good morning to Joanna and Bill.
4: Hey.
5: Good morning.
6: Good morning.
3: So you heard our Kickstart Club and you went, let us share our business. So tell us what it is.
5: Yes, well, it's called Mighty, and we are producing golf apparel, which is mostly T-shirts and caps as well. And it's something that it's our passion. It's our hobby. We love to do it. And golf is something that helped me here in Australia to meet people and be in the local community and be a part of it.
3: Yes.
5: And that's why I started the whole business. And also because I've noticed there's not so many ladies' special shirts on the market at the time when I was having my idea. Not anymore, maybe. But anyway, something nice and something good quality. So I thought, why? Where I share my two countries, Poland and Australia, and do it in Poland and sell it here and design everything here. Oh. And that was the whole idea. So that's how Mighty came to life.
6: And then I jumped on board after we went through the factory in Poland where we get them made and felt the materials and everything and went, right, I've got to have men's line in this as well.
4: And what's the advantage of having one of your tees as far as like in a hot summer here on the Gold Coast? You're wearing one of your golf tees. Why is it better than others?
6: I wear them nearly every day.
4: All right, so you wear them as your fashion statement.
6: Yeah, exactly. Yeah. And, of course, they're made from a Lycra licensed Coolmax fabric, which is very comfortable, very light. You can be comfortable on the course all day. No, you don't sweat. Or if you do sweat, if you're a heavy sweater, it dries away pretty quick. So
4: I'm just feeling
6: you
4: can... the t-shirts right now.
3: No one's wearing it, by the way.
4: It's very light.
3: He's feeling one that's off a human.
4: Oh yeah, no, I'm not. I'm not grabbing the t-shirt while it's being worn. I haven't been to that part of Poland.
3: Yeah. And so, how long have you been your husband and wife team? How long has it all been going on for?
6: We started about 2 years ago.
3: And has it made you be able to sort of quit your jobs and just do this? What's the story?
5: Not yet. But we're hoping for that. I still have my business, like a cleaning business. Mm-hmm. So that's my main activity. But that's something on site. We're just hoping to do the best. Just try to develop and do all these little things in the community to sponsor things and to help people getting together, organizing events. So that's the whole idea, to put people together with our business. So not just selling, but also getting people together. So that's the whole idea.
3: Yeah.
4: Oh, well, good luck.
3: Well, we hope we can help you out. Where do you get your My Tees from?
6: You can get them at mytea.au.
3: Okay, fantastic.
5: And also in our local club where we're members, which is Tully Valley. So that's the only now first place that you can actually sit live and choose try on and buy it. So that's the one. But we're hoping to get more pro shops also in it. So we hope you will see it in more places.
3: Yeah.
4: Excellent.
3: Oh, well, any pro shops listening? There's enough golf courses on the Gold Coast.
4: That's right.
7: They're everywhere.
4: That's My Tee. Look out for it and play more golf.
3: And the tee, well done. It's T-E-E, like a golf tee. Well done.
4: Nice one.
3: Yeah, just thought I'd mention that just in case everyone looks for just the letter T.
6: That's right. Mm-hmm. Thank you very much for having us.
5: Thank you. And I listen to you every day, so I'm so happy to be here.
3: Oh, that's good. Are you? Well, congratulations.
4: So have you heard about my new business? It's called My Tea, and I specialise in different teas from all around the world. We get
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8: Still got a couple of delays holding you up as you travel northbound on the M1 from Oxenford up through to Pimpamar, but everything else locally doing really well this morning. Certainly no big incidents or accidents. If you're travelling into Brizzy, Logan Home a little under speed for the M1 there, and then usual delays from around the Hyperdome to Springwood. We'll check it again in about 12 minutes, so if you spot anything, call 5519-2275. Weather mostly fine for the coast today with a top of 23. Right now at the Seaway, it's 11 degrees.
2: It's the biggest event to hit the skies of surfers. Like ever.
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2: 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Side of the fence.
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0: Gailey and Emily Jade on 102.9 Hot Tomato. Some reports of traffic heading north on the M1 to Brisbane that it is a bit of a standstill. Producer Mon saying it's very busy up there this morning, so do let us know if the traffic is bad that way. And best of luck this morning. Maybe take some extra time.
1: There's a new invisible trend.
2: What's the invisible
1: happening?
2: Trend?
1: All right.
2: So the fact that you're on a trend is good.
1: Well, I'll disappoint you here.
2: Maybe
1: so,
2: not.
1: So let me just point out what I'm saying.
2: Okay.
1: There's an invisible trend. And what it is we've got all these videos coming out on Instagram, and a lot of them look real, but they're not real.
2: There I am.
1: There's all this stuff, right?
2: And we've been tricked, and we're trying not to be tricked.
1: Yeah, and sometimes though, the tricked thing, and you know it's a trick, but you still want to talk about it because it's content, so that's okay.
2: Well, it's been imagined. This is how I feel, right? So, like, let's say one of the ones that was tricked was the football player that scared himself, right?
0: Yeah, Erling Haaland.
2: It actually happened, but they just put another person's face on it to make it somebody more famous.
1: Which I thought was glorious, and I still want to believe it was him.
2: Mm. And it wasn't, but it was funny.
1: I think the original wasn't real.
2: Mm. Oh, really? Even that
0: well.
2: Wasn't real?
0: Awesome.
1: That's for my way of thinking.
2: Okay.
1: I want it to be the footballer. Okay, so I saw one the other day, and it was just a guy that did a dive off a 10-metre board, and no splash. Like, it was the Russian judges would have given 2/10. And yeah, read through, of course, and everyone's impressed with saying, hey, that's called this and that's – and believing it. And then you get the one person going, it's called AI.
2: Yeah.
1: The trend is that you've always got someone on these videos going, it's called AI.
2: Yeah.
1: Like all the time.
2: So you
1: and
2: know what we should do?
1: Who's the person that has to be the first person to go, it's called AI?
2: You know what?
1: Such a know-it-all. Oh, it's called AI. What a Debbie Downer. Let them think that it's the perfect 10-score dive. It's up to them. Don't know that. It's called AI.
2: It saves Kaylee's mental health. I reckon we should
1: AI police. Shut up.
2: I reckon we should just start putting it's AI on every single post.
1: And then everyone will say, no, it's not.
2: So like even on the hot tomato ones, like Liv's doing a taste test Tuesday. This is AI. It's not really Liv. Those tips aren't real.
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4: 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And the smell.

0: Trev.
1: When I was working at Super Amart down in Tweed, there was like an older gentleman that go, oh, do you know who can put this together? I'd charge them out of the nose.
2: Absolutely.
1: No way.
3: $400.
4: But the chair's only worth 30.
1: I don't care.
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3: Still smooth sailing around the Gold Coast roads as you travel around at this early stage of the morning. The M1, some minor delays around Upper Coomera and Pimpamar, also around Yatala. And then for those heading up into Brizzy, it's a bit slow for the stretch Shaler Park up through to Springwood. We will check it again in 15 minutes. So if you spot anything else, call the traffic hotline on 5519 2275.
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1: It's 6:30. Hi, I'm Rebecca Dakin. Two men have been charged with multiple offences after allegedly leading police on a lengthy chase across the Gold Coast. The duo were apparently involved in an attempted theft in Surfers around 3:30 yesterday afternoon before fleeing in an SUV, which was then seen driving dangerously across multiple suburbs until they were finally stopped around 4 hours later. A search will resume this morning for a missing swimmer in the Tweed region. Officers were told a 30-year-old woman entered the water at Fingal Head around 6:45 last night but never returned. A land, sea and air search failed to find any trace of her before it was suspended around 11 p.m. Police have laid charges against a man accused of an assault in the car park of a Gold Coast pub that left a man fighting for life. The 27-year-old allegedly punched the 36-year-old victim in the early hours of Sunday morning, which caused him to fall and sustain significant head injuries. He fled the scene immediately after the incident but was tracked down at a home in Ormo yesterday and arrested. And Gold Coasters have been urged to roll up their sleeves as the cold and flu season puts a strain on the nation's blood supplies. 350 extra donors are needed just on the Gold Coast to help fill the 12,000 shortfall right across the country.
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1: 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Bulldogs coach Luke Beveridge has told AFL 360 selections should not be scrutinised.
2: I'd question how the AFL could question a club, because you're questioning the medical department from a club as well. 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
1: Taking a look at your weather, and it is going to be a mostly sunny day for the Gold Coast. Looking at a top around 23 degrees. Fine again for tomorrow. Top of 25 on the way. Then partly cloudy in 22. Thursday, partly cloudy with a slight chance of a shower and storm Friday. It is 11 degrees at the moment. 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
0: And this chick is Emily Jade.
6: I thought how many buffaloes had to die to coat these chicken wings.

0: yesterday see the footage of that nurse that was into martial arts that had to tackle the guy that attacked
1: Brazilian
0: him?
1: Brazilian jiu-jitsu.
0: Oh.
2: Choked him out.
1: Strangled him like a snag.
0: I know. Third semester of nursing school is now going to be jiu-jitsu training.
1: Well, there's something in that.
0: There is something in that. So I just want to talk about it next because the guy's a hero. But also, the person that did it, what they've been fined, it's going to make you so mad.
1: What, why on earth did that guy do that? Like, it doesn't make sense.
0: I don't know. Drugs or something, maybe. Ugh. But anyway, I'm outraged that someone would attack a nurse and then only get this smaller fine.
2: Right. This next, 1029. Hot tomato.

0: Leon, Emily Jade. 1029 Hot Tomato, we are 1 hour away. Start the countdown for a double pass to go to the Pacific Air Show. That could be all yours, but making sure you've got that code word from Nine News Gold Coast last night for your chance to win the ultimate air show upgrade.
1: So big kudos, shout out to this Brisbane nurse that went viral after using his jiu-jitsu training to restrain an aggressive patient at the emergency department of the Royal Brisbane Women's Hospital. So if you haven't seen it yet, there's no audio for me to play you because it was the CCTV from the foyer of the hospital. And it happened last October, so it's taken this long because it had to go through court. So it was 2 a.m. in the morning. The nurse's name is Daniel Nelson. Now the patient was...
2: got him in the full Nelson.
1: Yeah, got him in the Nelson. So you asked why would he do it? He was intoxicated.
2: Oh, yeah. So he'd been, that'll get you.
1: Yeah, he'd been spitting on the floor, abusing staff, refusing to leave. So Daniel, I bet you all his mates knew that he was a jiu-jitsu expert and went, all right, you're the one that's got to get rid of him. So he tried to escort him out and then he gets him right just outside the doors, out of the foyer, outside. It's looking quite peaceful as they're walking out. And then next minute, the bloke turns around and the nurse described it as wanting to give him a cuddle. Mm. Cute. So instead he got this textbook takedown. It was full, like, jiu-jitsu wrestling on the ground. The guy had no hope. The nurse was like, honestly, you'd pay.
2: You'd
1: put him on a card with Conor McGregor. Like, honestly, it was actually
2: longer.
1: It was better than his last effort, that's for sure. Anyway, security then arrived, but he held him down. Like, you're watching it and you're like, oh, where's security? Where are people helping him?
2: But you know what? It takes your breath away for about a hundredth of a second. And then you go, this guy knows what he's doing. He's all good.
1: He's all good. He was all arms and legs. His legs were around the guy, the arms. He had him in the neck hold. Anyway,
2: you know what's funny when someone gets that, though? They actually... They start tapping.
0: Did he tap in the video?
1: He wasn't tapping out. He was still trying to fight back. Okay. He still thought he had a go.
0: Right.
1: Anyway, so then the security arrives and then the guys had to go to court. So he's pleaded guilty to common assault. And this is the part that's annoyed me. He's only been fined $450. And I just think $450 is not enough for assaulting somebody in our emergency services. I feel like if it's in the pub, yeah, great. But I think when it's a healthcare worker, I feel like we should be fining them a lot more. I feel like there should be two fines, one for common assault and one for assaulting a healthcare worker.
2: You know, okay, so is it a higher crime when you assault a police officer?
1: I don't know.
2: So I think it should be maybe transferred into any one of our services.
1: Yes.
2: So if you assault a para, a paramedic, you assault a fiery, you know what I mean? Anyone that's on duty,
1: you're
2: trying to keep us safe.
1: That's what I'm saying. It should be double, even more. I mean, $450, people pay less than that for Taylor Swift tickets. Like,
2: well, maybe you should also lose 6 demerit points on your license.
0: Mm.
1: Something.
2: As well.
1: Something like that.
2: So you can't drive around.
0: It's $1,200 for touching your phone while you're driving.
1: That's right. So why is just, why, touching your phone driving, yes, very dangerous. But hurting a health worker makes me furious. These people are saving lives. Him wrestling that guy is stopping that nurse potentially going in and helping somebody who needs it.
2: Mm.
1: So anyway, look, the nurse handled it brilliantly. And I feel like now Bachelor of Nursing, it'll be like, there's the medication room, there's where you got your hand hygiene, and on Wednesday it's Brazilian jiu-jitsu. All right? Don't you reckon?
2: I reckon there should be a new TV show, Nurse Wants a Wife.
1: Oh, really?
2: Yeah, instead of Farmer Wants a Wife, this guy's going to be like...
1: People are going to be wondering. Yeah. He does look a bit cute.
0: Bachelor of Nursing.
1: I didn't zoom in at all. Not one bit.
2: I like that.
1: There Bachelor you go. Of Nursing.
2: Step away from the microphone.
0: Week, guys.
2: That's unreal.
1: So, would like you to give us a call. What do you think? Do you feel like the fine should be a lot more? Exactly what we're talking about. Mm.

0: Obviously, Galen and I are on the same page. But also, what have you been seeing out there? Because they are saying that there is a healthcare crisis, that there is a lot of violence in our hospitals. Have you seen something going on you'd love to share with us? You can be anonymous. Mm-hmm. But also, do you think this fine should be doubled? How do you think it should work? And should we make emergency services also a UFC ring?
1: Yeah, I love that. Give us a call. 5571 1829.
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3: It is just a little under speed, still on the M1, Upper Coomera and Pimpamar heading northbound. A little bit of build up southbound around the Narang stretch now as well, but all of the other local roads doing pretty well. Heading into Brizzy, usual dramas there from around Logan Home to Springwood. We'll check it again in 15 minutes. If you spot anything, call the traffic hotline on 5519 2275. Weather for the coast, mostly fine in 23 today, and by now it's 11 degrees.
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0: Gayleigh and Emily Jade on 102.9 Hot Tomato and Double Nothing Kids Edition is coming up after 7 o'clock this morning. Kids, if you keep getting questions right, we'll keep doubling your money. We've even got the first question.
1: Hi, my name is Jay and I'm from Upper Coomera, and my question for today is, what's 9 times 9?
0: What's 9 times 9?
2: Do not know the answer to that. So we're calling out a hero, an Aussie of the day.
3: Yes.
2: His name is Daniel Nelson. He's a nurse, and you might have seen his video go viral yesterday. It was finally released to the news. He used his jiu-jitsu training to restrain an aggressive patient at the emergency department of the Royal Brisbane Women's Hospital. And lucky he knew jiu-jitsu, because this guy fully attacked him and he was all arms and legs, got on top of him. It was the full. I know that you're loving that, that his name was that, but he was built for it, wasn't he?
3: Well, you know what the full Nelson is, though, don't you?
2: No, I don't.
3: It's actually a chokehold.
0: It's a move.
2: Oh, see,
3: it's actually a move.
2: I've never done that, so no, I don't know.
3: That's all right.
2: Okay, well, anyway, he did that and he's a hero. However, what's made us angry is that the guy that attacked him was only fined $450. So it's that's the fine for common assault. There we go. Well, you know what that is now. But I feel like if you come and assault someone in a pub, right, whatever, that's $450. But I feel like our emergency services deserve far more respect and a far greater fine.
3: Well, as you said before, if the person wasn't that handy.
2: That's right. Yeah. If it was a female nurse, if the person didn't know jiu-jitsu, I mean, what are we not seeing that's going on? So we need to make the fine great. What do you think, Maddie from Oxenford?
4: Well, mate, look, at the end of the day, $400, mate. The justice system, mate, they need to have a good hard look in the mirror, fair dinkum. Mate, like, I'm an ex-professional fighter, and I tell you what, if someone tried to attack me, they get what's coming to them, and, mate, the judge should just throw the book at them. $400, mate, I got a $1,200 bloody fine for being on the phone, and I didn't even hurt anyone. So, you know what I'm saying? Like, if you're going to attack someone and you come a gutter and you end up with on the bloody wrong end of the stick, sorry, mate, you pay the price. And $400 to me, no. Not happening, mate. You know what I'm saying?
2: All right, we need Maddie to become a judge.
3: That's right.
2: Good on you, Maddie. We need more judges like that. Nah. Not happening. All right, let's go to Brian. You've actually seen something crazy in the emergency, Brian.
5: I was in the hospital about 5 weeks ago, and this is a little bit more lighthearted, but there was a couple that decided the emergency room was exactly where they needed to be to start getting it on.
3: Oh.
5: And they were getting pretty hot and heavy, and one of the female staff came out and had words with them and explained it wasn't quite appropriate, but at which point the girl decided she wanted to become a fighter, not a lover. That could have got very messy, but she was lucky the security were pretty close by.
2: Goodness gracious. I feel like
3: that's safe sex if the security is standing close by.
2: I feel like with watching the video of this guy take down the idiot and then what you're telling me, next time I go to emergency, I'm going to take some popcorn. It's very entertaining.
3: Good on you, Brian.
0: Good on you, Brian. Hey, Brian, we're going to dole pass to the Red Hot Summer Tour, mate. That's all yours. Congratulations.
5: Lovely. Thank you.
0: Good on you, mate.
5: Thank you.
2: A pleasure.
0: Australian Crawl and Men at Work unite for a historic Red Hot Summer Tour, Coolangatta Beach, Sunday, the 1st of November. 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
9: Only some minor delays holding him up on the M1 this morning. Northbound around Upper Coomera and Pimpama. Southbound as well around Helensvale and Gavin. But all of your other local roads are doing really well at this stage. Inner Brizzy, some minor hold-ups as always from around Logan Home to Springwood. And then again from that Mount Gravatt stretch up through to the CBD. We'll check it again in 15 minutes. So if you do spot anything else, call the traffic hotline 5519 2275.
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9: It's 2 to 7. Hi, I'm Rebecca Dakin. Police have spent close to 4 hours tracking a pair of wannabe thieves as they drove dangerously across multiple Gold Coast suburbs. Officers were initially called to surfers around 3:30 yesterday afternoon over reports of an attempted theft before tracking the two men travelling in a white SUV as they drove on footpaths and the wrong side of the road. The pair are also accused of trying and failing to steal another car in the process. They were finally arrested around 7 p.m. and have been charged with dangerous operation of a motor vehicle and drug offences. The search for a missing swimmer just south of the border will be getting back underway this morning. A 30-year-old woman was seen going into the ocean at Fingal Head around 6:45 last night, but she never returned. It sparked a major land, air and sea search for her, which turned up nothing before it was suspended around 11 p.m. A man will front court today over an assault outside a Coomera pub that left a man fighting for life. The 27-year-old was arrested in Ormo yesterday afternoon, a day after he allegedly hit a man in the car park of a tavern, causing him to fall and sustain serious head injuries. He's since been charged with grievous bodily harm. And around 200 protesters have descended on a One Nation event in Melbourne. Police had to cordon off the venue as leader Pauline Hanson was heckled on her way in last night. But she's told Nine she's not too fazed by the drama.
11: I'm not interested in what they have to say, right? Have your say at the ballot box. I really don't care.
12: Will we see much of you between now and November?
11: Yes, you are, actually. I've already planned to actually come down a few other times.
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9: NRL legend Cameron Smith's addressed speculation his close friend and former teammate Billy Slater could take over from Craig Bellamy. The rumours are back after Slater was seen talking to players.

0: players in the Storm sheds at halftime in their clash with the Bulldogs, but Smith's told Nine he's not convinced.
1: Personally, though, because there's a lot of talk at the moment and speculation around, well, certainly Craig Bellamy's future, and then who's going to take over him? Will it be Billy Slater? I don't think so.
2: So you can't see it in the near future?
1: Definitely not.
0: And Titans coach Josh Hannay will be making some tweaks to his side for the Titans' clash with the Cowboys on Thursday following the side's big loss to the Warriors. Zane Harrison's facing an extended stint on the sidelines with a hamstring injury, with Lachlan Ilias looming as the likely replacement. We'll take a look at your weather next.
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0: Taking a look at the weather, it's going to be a mostly sunny one for the Gold Coast. Once again, a top of 23 degrees on the way, then fine with a high of 25 degrees for tomorrow. Partly cloudy and 22 Thursday. Partly cloudy, slight chance of a shower and even a late storm on Friday. It is 11 degrees at the moment. We've got Bali holidays to give away, including direct flights from Gold Coast Airport with Virgin Australia, stays at the Como Resort and spending money. 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
1: Cannot remember times tables. Not my forte.
3: No interest. Yeah. No. Not my format forte, no. Really, but no. Some of them I get.
1: Mm-hmm.
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5: 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Teen Tuesday today. You've got to be between the ages of 13 and 17 to play. Gailey and Emily Jade's Double or Nothing. Kids Edition, keep getting questions right. We'll keep doubling your money. We'll do it after Paul Kelly on 1029 Hot Tomato.

0: on 102.9 Hot Tomato, 7:06 on your Tuesday morning. Gailey, what have we got coming up in the next 15?
1: My friend was stitched up by his son, and it's classic. I've got to tell you about that. He told me when I was in Melbourne the other day, and I just couldn't stop laughing.
0: That's coming up. Trick your money
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5: Elise is from Pack Pine, 16 years old. Good morning, Elise.
6: Good morning.
5: Now, you play tennis and you need money for that. Tell us about your tennis.
6: Yeah, I travel a lot. So I'm going to Sydney in a couple of weeks, and then I go to Thailand again in another couple of weeks after that. So, yeah, that'll just be good to get some spending money for that.
5: Sounds like you must be good at tennis if you're doing overseas tournaments.
6: Yeah, I'm all right.
5: All right. What are you ranked?
6: What's my rank?
5: Yes.
6: I'm 7th in Australia.
1: How good is that? We've got a champion on our hands here. Oh, you need some pocket money for pad thai when you go to Thailand.
0: I think it's just called pad there, mate.
1: Is it really?
5: It totally is.
1: All right, you can have some pad.
5: This is exciting. We've got the number 17 tennis player on the phone. This is awesome. All right, let's do this. Here are the rules.
0: All right, you got 5 seconds to answer each question. We must take your first answer. If you keep getting questions right, we'll keep doubling your money. You can take it at any time, but if you do get a question wrong, you get nothing and no help from anyone in the background. Got to answer all the questions on your own, all right?
6: Perfect.
5: Here we go. For $5, Jay, who's 12 from Upper Coomera, asked this one. What is 9 times 9?
6: 81.
7: Hey, you got $5.
1: Nice way to go there. Would you like to double it for $10?
6: Yes, please.
1: True or false, 12 months of the year have 31 days?
6: False.
7: Hey, good job. You got $10. Ooh,
5: tricky one there. Do you want to go for $20?
6: Yes, please.
5: How many degrees are there in a circle?
6: 360.
7: Awesome job. That's $20.
1: Elise, would you like to double it and play for $40?
6: Yep.
1: How many grams are in 1 kilogram?
6: 100?
5: 1,000.
1: Yeah.
5: Oh, that was a hard one. I always have to think about that one,
1: too. It's numbers.
5: Yeah, it's all numbers for me.
1: Yeah.
6: No good. My dad got out of numbers, too.
1: Mm. Yeah, but you know what, Elise? All you need to know is what 40 love is.
0: Yeah. 15, 30 and 40, that's all you need.
1: That's right.
0: Yeah.
5: Oh, well, darling, best of luck and keep
6: Thank you so much.
5: Keep us posted, all right?
6: Okay, thank you.
1: Yeah, we're cheering you on, Elise. Well done.
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8: Still generally doing pretty well around all your coast roads. Got no major incidents or accidents. The M1 is a little slow in some areas. Southbound around that Helensvale area towards Gavin, as well as north around Pimpamar, then again through Yatala. Travelling into Brizzy, there are a few delays heading up the M1 from around Logan Home to Springwood, and then from the upper Mount Gravatt stretch right on through to the CBD. We'll check it again in about 20 minutes. So if you do spot anything, call the traffic hotline on 5519227. Weather, it's going to be a mostly fine one for the coast today with a top of 23. Right now, it's 12 degrees.
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0: Yeah. Hot Tomato after 7:30 this morning at the Pacific Air Show. Double pass is up for grabs. It could be all yours. The show is next weekend. We'll be broadcasting live all weekend there. And you'll have your chance to get the Ultimate Air Show upgrade if you have the code word from last night's Nine News Gold Coast.
1: Okay, so last week I went down to Melbourne to catch up with my son and his partner, and they were all good, and I caught up with some friends, and I stayed one night at my mate's Mert's house, and we were having a good laugh, good night, watching the footy and doing some stuff like that. And then we started talking about their local footy club that they're all part of, him and his son. So his son's in his late 20s and plays at the club, and they're down there. And they have this thing every now and again called a $1,000 draw. So everyone's in it, and whoever has the winning ticket by the end of it is $1,000. But I think there's like a knockout.
2: Mm.
1: Anyway, my mate Mert was a little bit excited because he was down to get the $1,000. Like, there was about 10 more people left, and there were 10 draws left to see if he was going to get the $1,000. So they're sort of having a beer and everything, and his son, Riggs, went up to him and said, Dad, are you still in? And he said, yeah, and he goes, I am too.
2: Oh.
1: And so they had a chance between both of them. So he goes, if you win, we'll split it. If I win, we'll split it. So anyway, they're counting down. And sure enough, my mate won the $1,000, right? So they're cheering and everything like that. And then at the end of the night, they collected the money. He split it with his son, and his son walked over towards his car and yelled out to him and said, hey, Dad. And he said, yeah, what? And he goes, I didn't have a ticket.
0: That's awesome.
2: Oh, my goodness.
1: Jumped in his car and drove off.
2: I'm doing that for Lotto from now on. Every ticket you buy, Gailey.
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0: Gayly and Emily Jade on 102.9 Hot Tomato, 8:30 this morning, Pick Pack Paradise, where you pick a mini suitcase and hopefully it has the prize of going to Bali. Mm-hmm. That's flights, accommodation and spending money all included. You've got to pick the right suitcase. We had a not correct suitcase yesterday.
1: So it was suitcase 8, so you can't pick that one now. Mm. So if that's your lucky number, don't call.
2: No.
1: And it wasn't lucky.
2: Not for you. No. It's out.
0: Mm-hmm. We've got 9 suitcases left. 2 have got trips to Bali. That's flights with Virgin Australia direct from Gold Coast Airport. 5 super luxe nights accommodation at the Como Uma Canggu, and 3.5 million Indonesian rupee spending money.
1: I think you need more of a pause.
0: 3.5 million.
1: 3.5 million.
0: Indonesian rupee.
1: Mm-hmm.
0: Yeah, Indonesian rupee is going to be one syllable. Indonesian rupee.
2: So what's that amount to? $300?
1: Around
0: give,
1: that.
0: Give or take.
2: Yeah, there you go.
1: Depends on what day you go and check it in.
2: Mm. There's delusion and reality. In. The million is delusion and the dollars are reality.
0: Your chance to win is at 8:30 this morning.
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1: Starting to get a little busier around the Gold Coast roads, but no major issues. The M1, a little slow southbound from Coomera down into the Gavin area, as well as northbound around Kimpamar and also around the Yatla stretch. For those travelling into Brizzy, usual dramas from around Logan Home to Springwood. We will check it again in about 15 minutes, so if you spot anything else, call the traffic hotline on 5519 2275.
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1: It's 7:30. Hi, I'm Rebecca Dakin. 2 men are being charged after allegedly leading police on a wild chase across the Gold Coast. Police were initially called to reports of an attempted theft in Surfers around 3 p.m. yesterday before tracking the pair in a white SUV as they drove dangerously around multiple suburbs. The pair were finally arrested around 4 hours later. A 30-year-old woman remains missing after going for a night swim just south of the border. She was seen entering the water at Fingal Head around 6:45 last night, but never returned. It sparked a major search, but that was suspended around 11 p.m. with the search to resume at 8 o'clock this morning. Almost $140 million in unpaid fines have been written off by the state government in the last financial year, but Spur is still trying to track down more than $1.3 billion in outstanding fines, including $250 million that have been unpaid for more than 5 years. And US President Donald Trump has described fresh talks between the US and Iran as the last chance for Tehran to forge a deal and avoid an escalation of strikes on the country. But Iran says no new negotiations are even happening.
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1: The Gold Coast Titans will name their team this afternoon ahead of Thursday's battle against the Cowboys. Lachlan Ilias sees a chance to be called in to replace Zane Harrison, who's out with a hamstring injury. On North Queensland, welcome back a raft of stars, including John Bateman and Reid Marnie. And Hawthorn have shown their faith in coach Sam Mitchell, signing him for another 3 years. It means he'll stay on until at least the end of 2030. We'll check your weather next.
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1: To the weather, a mostly sunny one on the way for the coast. We're looking at a top of 23 degrees. It's mostly fine in 25 for tomorrow. Partly cloudy and a top of 22 Thursday. Partly cloudy and a slight chance of a shower and late storm Friday. It is 12 degrees at the moment. Get ready for 3 days of sky-high fun at Pacific Air Show Gold Coast. Eyes on the skies and ears on 102.9 Hot Tomato to win your tickets at 7:30 with Gaylee and Emily Jade.
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2: Oh, the Pacific Air Show is one of our delights here on the Gold Coast, and it's a delight for us here at Hot Tomato to be able to get you tickets.
18: Do you know what? 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
2: All right.
18: Yeah. So get out there and go for a walk on the beach. You never know what might fly above.
2: Better put my glasses on. 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
0: Or Superman.
2: That's right, one of the two. Is it a bird? Is it a plane?
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0: Yeah, the upgrade.
18: Mm-hmm.
0: Yeah, that's the ultimate. 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

0: Gayleigh and Emily Jade on 102.9 Hot Tomato, 7:36 on your Tuesday morning. EJ, what have we got coming up before 8 this morning?
1: I'm highlighting Aussie heroes today.
2: Yes, first the nurse, the jiu-jitsu nurse.
1: Yes, and now I want to talk about Australia's oldest ever Commonwealth Games medal winner. It is the best story ever.
2: Oh, I don't know it.
1: Don't you? Oh, no. I can't wait to tell you. It's going to give us hope. We've still got the future ahead of us, Gayleigh.
2: I'm too youthful to know this story. You got to keep moving.
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2: All right, we've got Katrina from Canungra. That's a mouthful. Katrina, hello.
5: Good morning.
1: Now, you have won the tickets. Congratulations.
5: Woohoo, thank you so much.
1: Have you been before?
5: I have been once before, and it was the absolute highlight of my husband's life. So he is going to be very excited that we have won tickets for this time because we missed out on purchasing some.
2: What other things have you done in your life if that was the highlight? Like, have you got children, Katrina?
5: I do, but put it this way. My husband's the type that if he's inside, no matter what he's doing, if he hears something flying in the sky, he runs out to have a look at it.
1: Oh, I love him. He's my people. I do the same.
2: He's the perfect winner of this.
1: He is.
5: Absolutely. He, in his spare time, he watches, you know, on YouTube, they have those aeroplane viewing shows. He watches that. So this was a huge highlight for him.
1: Oh, well, these are the guys that are putting on the air show. That's what they do. Like, they do Huntington Beach and all that kind of stuff. So he's watched all of that stuff.
5: It's going to be wonderful.
1: You are a deserving winner. We're so excited for you guys.
5: Thank you so much.
1: Yeah. Now, here's the thing, though. Do you have the code word from Nine News last night?
5: I had missed it. I'm sorry. So, no, I don't.
1: Oh, no upgrade for you.
0: Unfortunately not. That's all right. You still got the double pass. It's all good. You still get to go.
1: You were my favourite until then.
5: Thank you so much.
0: Good on you, Katrina. Congratulations. Another chance to win is coming up after 9 with Liv and all day while you work.
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7: Only a few minor holdups southbound on the M1, travelling from around Coomera down into the Narang area. Bermuda 3 through Mermaid and Burley Waters. A little bit of build-up beginning through there. Nothing too major, though. Same story for Somerset Drive, Robina Parkway, around that Mudrabar, Robina area. If you do spot anything else, we'll check it again in 15 minutes. So give us a call on the traffic hotline, 5519 2275. Weather today, it's going to be mostly sunny for the coast. Looking at a top around 23 degrees. It is 13 degrees now.
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0: Emily Jade, 102.9 Hot Tomato. 8 o'clock this morning, Gayle and Emily Jade's Double or Nothing. If you keep getting questions right, we'll keep doubling your money. And, of course, today, if it being Tuesday, is Two Chance Tuesday. So you even get an extra life to win extra money.
1: Got a new life goal for us, Gayle.
2: All right.
1: So I used to joke that when I turned 80, I just want to eat all the cake and drink all the champagne and spend the afternoon chasing pensioner discounts at all the local clubs. I actually can't wait. It's something to look forward to. But then I met Louise Hoskins. Everyone, if you haven't heard yet, she's a 76-year-old Queenslander who just became the oldest Australian ever to win a Commonwealth Olympic or Paralympic gold medal.
2: Well done.
1: At 76. Now, it wasn't her 10th Commonwealth Games. It was her first Commonwealth Games. So her story gets even better that her first one is at 76 years of age. Mm-hmm. Now, here's the story. So it's in Lawn Bowls.
2: Well, and I knew it wasn't 100 metres.
1: They're cool. Anyway, her and her teammate, they beat New Zealand. So they came from behind as well. Mm-hmm. And they won the Women's Para Lawn Bowls Pairs Final. And as I said, she's the first ever Commonwealth Games Para Gold Lawn Bowls winner. Okay?
2: Okay.
1: So not just the oldest.
2: Gotcha.
1: It's also the first for us in this particular sport. And she plays using a walking cane as well. You can see in the paper today, like she's really sturdily got that as she bowls away.
2: Yeah.
1: She has represented Australia 38 times though already, and she's won a lot of other international medals.
2: In bowls.
1: She was named, and she was named Australia's Female Para Bowler of the Year this last year gone. She burst into tears when she won, which is so cute. And she apparently said, it goes to show anyone can do it. Young, old, bowls is for anyone. And here she is being interviewed after her win.
3: And of course, making history as as our, you know, veteran of the team, the oldest athlete of Australia ever to win gold.
4: I think you may be the oldest ever Commonwealth Games gold medalist.
3: Yes, ever. Baby. Country.
4: I need to check that. Yes. But if that's the case, how would that make you feel?
5: Oh, look. it's all good. And to do it with Serena, it's amazing. I'm just pleased I can still play bowls at my age.
3: That's history. That's amazing. That's epic.
1: I love it.
2: That's so good.
1: It should inspire us all today that, you know, there's age has no limit and no barrier.
2: But tried bowling?
1: Bowling's fun.
2: Yeah, but it's difficult.
1: It is difficult. So we need to appreciate that win.
2: The only thing I'm good at when it comes to bowls is eating two bowls of spaghetti.
1: Yeah, exactly. But I was just thinking, you know, with sponsors.
2: Yes.
1: Because, you know, you get these wins and you get sponsors. So Gem Life, Retirement Villages.
2: Right.
1: Old Gold Chocolate. Because she won gold and she's old.
2: Rum and raisin is nice. Like,
1: is that what Old Gold Chocolate is?
2: Yeah.
0: No, Old Gold's, I thought it was dark chocolate.
1: Yeah, that's what I'm saying.
2: Yeah, but you can get rum and raisin.
0: Oh, can you?
2: Yeah, gotcha.
0: Oh, yeah.
1: Okay.
2: Stack that up. Yeah. I'm taking out bowls if you get sponsored by that stuff.
0: That's what I had 29. Hot Tomato. Cut my heart about one, two times. Don't need

0: Gayley and Emily Jade on 102.9 Hot Tomato. Update 8 o'clock this morning. Gayley and Emily Jade's Double or Nothing. It is Two Chance Tuesday today, which means you get an extra life if you keep getting questions right. We'll keep doubling your money. Before we went on holidays a couple of weeks ago, we had James from Currumbin play on Two Chance Tuesday, and this is what happened.
1: Because there's $6,400 on the line if you wish to double it.
0: Yeah, and you still have your second chance.
2: Yes.
3: Yeah, I'm gonna cash out. I'm not that smart. I'm going to cash out.
2: James!
1: Listen, mate, $3,200.
2: Well
1: not to be
2: done.
1: Sneezed James. At. You have just won on Double or Nothing, and it is our record for a long time.
0: Now, hopefully, you can be as good as James, maybe win $3,200 or more. If you keep getting questions right, we'll keep doubling your money. We're going to play after the news.
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8: The M1 still looking a little slow, travelling southbound from Coomera to Gavin and then both directions around the Wurrungery stretch. Bermuda Street through Burleigh, Mermaid Waters a little busy there now, as well as Brisbane Road, particularly through that Arundel stretch heading eastbound. If you're travelling the other local roads, though, doing pretty well so far. Innabrizzi from Beenleigh through to Springwood and then from 8 Mile Plains right on through to the CBD, you will see some delays through there. We will check it again in 15 minutes. So if you do spot anything else, call the traffic hotline on 5519 2275.
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8: It's a minute to eight. Hi, I'm Rebecca Dakin. A search for a missing swimmer is getting back underway just south of the border. Police were told a 30-year-old woman had entered the water at Fingal Head just before 7 o'clock last night, but never returned. Multiple crews searched the water and shore for her, but she couldn't be found before the search was suspended around 11 p.m. Two wannabe thieves have been charged over a wild crime spree across the Gold Coast. Officers were first called to reports of an attempted theft in Surfers Paradise around 3:30 yesterday afternoon before tracking an SUV as it drove dangerously across multiple suburbs, with witnesses reporting it driving on footpaths and the wrong side of the road. They're also accused of trying but failing to steal another car during the ordeal. They were eventually stopped by police around 7 p.m. Police have now charged a man with grievous bodily harm over a violent assault at a Gold Coast pub. The 27-year-old is accused of punching a 36-year-old man in the car park of the Coomera venue in the early hours of Sunday, causing him to fall and sustain significant head injuries that have left him in an induced coma. He left the scene before police arrived, but was eventually tracked down and arrested at a home in Ormo yesterday afternoon. And it's claimed thousands of first home buyers who took up the government's 5% deposit scheme are now in negative equity thanks to falling house prices. The coalition estimates 34,000 homeowners now have a property that is worth less than what they owe on it. National's leader Matt Canavan's told News 24 it is a huge concern.
10: 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We do know that there are going to be tens of thousands of people in this situation.
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8: Bulldogs coach Luke Beveridge has hit back at the AFL over its tanking warning. League bosses sent a message to clubs about their obligation to perform on one's merits over concerns clubs could rest a host of

0: big stars in the final rounds of the home and away season. Beveridge has told AFL 360 managing player loads isn't easy.
1: We've just had Nortz and Cody come out of the game, not because we wanted them to, but it would have been too hard, you know, for them to play over in Perth. So if you're doing it this far out, you're definitely going to do it the week before the wild card.
0: And the Blues are this morning set to unveil Matt King as their new Origin coach. After working as an assistant with the Blues, King will take over from Laurie Daly after agreeing to a 2-year deal. We'll take a look at the weather and surf conditions with Tara next.
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5: A little bit more size on the Gold Coast this morning. That east-southeasterly swell has picked up, hitting about a metre to a metre and a half. And westerly winds at the moment making for nice clean conditions and picking up from the northeast in the next few hours. Best bet for a wave will be the spit south to surfers and the Tweed back beaches. A few at your beach breaks as well from Miami all the way down south. And just get into it as early as you can. Heading up to that midday high tide with 21 in the water. Have a great morning, and Liz Cantor will check back this afternoon at 3 p.m.
0: To the weather now, it's going to be a mostly sunny one for the Gold Coast. A top temp of 23 degrees expected, then fine in 25 tomorrow, partly cloudy in 22 Thursday, similar Friday, although possibility of a shower and even a late storm. Then looking mostly fine over your weekend. It is 13 degrees at the moment, and we've got Bali holidays to give away, including direct flights from Gold Coast Airport with Virgin Australia, stays at the Como Resort, and spending money. 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
8: It's actually just something on the telly. We've got the telly on in the studio. We just keep an eye on it, talking about the new trend is living with your parents as long as you can, and you save like 25 grand a year if you do that. So even though that just said, or living with your parents, it's actually not a bad way to save money.
9: It's a good way to go.
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8: There are many parents saying, no, shush, Emily Jade.
9: Get the deposits.
8: I need them to leave.
9: Someone's trying to downsize right now.
8: 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It's Two Chance Tuesday.
10: 10 questions to get you 25 grand this morning.
8: There you go.
10: 10 grand.
8: You don't have to live at home anymore.
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8: Yep.
10: Keep getting questions right. We'll keep doubling your money. We're playing Gaylee and Emily Jade's Double Nothing next on 102.9 Hot Tomato. Yeah.

0: Gailey and Emily Jade, 102.9 Hot Tomato. It's 9 minutes past eight on your Tuesday morning. Gailey, what have we got coming up before 8:30 this morning?
1: Oh, just a few facts on Odyssey, the movie that's
2: taking
1: the world
2: yet?
1: By storm. I have seen it.
2: I want to know.
1: But I haven't seen it how you're meant to see it.
2: I didn't
1: see it in IMAX.
0: 70 millimeter in IMAX.
1: Yeah, that's the special, but that's booked out for a million years.
2: Is it?
0: And there's only 40 cinemas in the world that do it.
2: Okay.
0: Only one in Australia.
2: Where is that one?
0: Melbourne.
2: Oh. Mm. So, okay. Well, we're all going to Melbourne then.
1: On a trip. That's going to be an Odyssey.

0: All right, hey. We've got Mark on the line. Hi, Mark.
1: Morning, guys.
0: You're chasing after $800 today.
1: That would be really nice.
0: Yeah.
2: All right.
0: What for?
1: I've got a couple of trips planned in the next few months and always bills to pay. You know how it goes. So, yeah.
2: Now, you're into motorbikes. Are your trips motorbike odysseys?
1: No, not this time. I do like a ride in the hills, but no, a trip down to Canberra later in the year possibly, and a couple others planned for next year. So,
2: can our money go towards something other than going to Canberra?
3: Canberra's nice.
2: Really?
3: Wow.
0: Out of all the options,
2: where
0: would Canberra rank?
2: That we could
0: rank?
2: Pay for.
3: Yeah, that's true.
1: Yeah, well, my daughter works down there, so she's down there.
2: Gotta go see her.
0: That's all right.
2: Just say
0: you're going to Queanbeyan.
3: Let's go to Mooseheads.
2: Yeah. All right, here are the rules.
3: Mark, you got 5 seconds to answer each question. We must take your first answer. Keep getting questions right. We'll keep doubling your money. You can take it any time, but if you do get a question wrong, you get nothing. And it's Two Chance Tuesday today, so you get one spare life. So if you get one question wrong, we'll give you another one worth the same amount of money, but then after that, that's it.
1: Sounds good.
0: All right. Okay, good luck, Mark.
2: Here we go. First question for $50. What is half of 40?
1: 20.
4: $50.
0: Hey, Marky Mark, do you want to play for $100?
1: Yes, please.
0: In which Gold Coast suburb will you find Dreamworld?
1: $100.
2: You had to think there for a minute, Mark.
1: I really did.
2: All right, you're going for $200.
1: Yes, please.
2: True or false? Oslo is the capital of Switzerland.
1: True.
4: Nothing.
2: Okay, so you got that wrong. It's the capital of Norway. So you got another question. Are you ready for it?
1: Yes, please.
2: Okay. True or false? Another one. The social media platform MySpace came out in 2003.
1: True.
4: Yay. $200.
2: Oh, I remember it. It was so fun.
1: You
2: used to put your song on there. Your song said your mood. People would be like, are you okay? You put a sad song on.
0: Not getting attention much. EJ did 24 days straight of Send in the Clowns.
2: I did not. I was always happy on there. Anyway, now you want to go for $400 there, Mark?
1: Yes, I will. Thank you.
0: All right, mate. A crab or lobster is the symbol of which star sign? Quick.
1: Sagittarius.
2: Hey, you did it. So, Sagittarius Cancer, I've never heard of that one before, but I'll take it.
0: Sagittarius Cancer. On the cusp.
2: Yeah. But you did do it. So, what do you want to do? Do you want to take the 400 or do you want to
0: double it? Double it. I think he wants to double it.
1: Let's double it.
2: Hey, it's a multiple choice. So, that's a good one.
0: Yeah, $800.
2: Okay. Which city in India is home to the Taj Mahal? A. Mumbai, B. Delhi, or C. Agra?
1: C.
2: Oh. It is C.
3: C?
1: Wow.
2: That's what it says on here.
4: $800.
2: That's what you said, did you?
1: I did. C for Agra, yep.
2: Yeah. Yes, you did? Okay.
0: I thought it was C. I thought he said C.
3: Okay, cool. Okay. To be honest, I wasn't 100% sure.
2: Okay,
3: that's why I panicked on the buttons.
2: Yeah, Jake does the buttons, but we've got Adjudicator heard C as well, Mon. Yep, righto. Okay, yeah. $800 is all yours, Mark. What do you want to do now?
0: Double it.
1: I'm really tempted, but I'm going to take it. Thank you very much.
2: Oh, my God. I kind of wish you had taken the next question. Can I ask it?
3: Sure.
2: Mark. Which city withdrew from hosting the 2026 Commonwealth Games?
1: Oh, that was Brisbane, wasn't it?
3: Oh, no.
2: No, you did the right thing.
0: You did the right thing.
2: Yeah, yeah. Melbourne, Victoria.
0: Well done. that was the perfect game.
2: Oh, I thought you would have got that because we were talking so much about it yesterday on air. Obviously, you weren't listening, so bugger off, Mark.
3: Yeah. Take your $800.
0: You're only getting $200 now.
3: Double nothing back, 8 o'clock tomorrow.
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6: 1029 Hot Tomato Traffic.
2: It is just a little under speed on the M1 as you travel southbound Pimpamar down to the Narang stretch. Also both directions around Wurrungere, some minor delays through there. Brisbane Road around the Arundel area heading eastbound. Pretty busy through there with the school run going on. Bermuda Street around Mermaid and Burley Waters, some delays as well. And also the stretch around Robina and Mudrabar through like Somerset Drive, Robina Parkway, Robina Town Centre Drive. That's all pretty busy through there as well. We will check it again in 15 minutes, so if you spot anything else, call the traffic hotline 5519 2275. Weather for the coast today, it's going to be mostly fine, top of 23. It is 14 degrees now.
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0: Jade, 1029 Hot Tomato, Pick Pack Paradise is coming up after 8:30 this morning. You could be heading off to Bali. This is what happened yesterday when we had someone try and pick from our 10 suitcases.
1: What number suitcase should she run out and get there, Samantha?
2: I said number 8.
3: And there is...
1: nothing.
3: Zippity-doo-dah inside.
1: Sorry.
3: Zippity-doo-dah, zippity-yay. You're
1: sorry,
3: not
1: lucky
3: going
1: fingers.
3: To Bali today.
0: Someone could be going to Bali after 8:30. We've got two trips to be given away this week.
1: Someone loved their own work there.
3: Well, you know, when you don't plan it, it just comes out of your mouth. You're like, oh, there is a brain in there somewhere. Celebrate it.
1: Odyssey. Like,
3: okay, tell me about
1: Christopher
3: it.
1: Nolan obviously has a brain the way he's done this. Well, look, it's this epic movie that we've all been waiting for, but it's been filmed for IMAX particularly, but on film.
3: Mm.
1: It's pretty special.
3: And Matt Damon's in it.
1: Matt Damon.
3: I heard
1: everyone else.
3: I heard an interview with Matt Damon. He was a bit cute because he's all self-deprecating all the time. But he was like, yeah, Christopher asked everybody else and I was just the one that was available.
1: You know, one thing
3: like,
1: I saw
3: one of
1: an interview
3: actors in the world, mate.
1: And they said, what's one of the hardest things about this movie? And it's because everything's legitimate, all the sites. Then it's not shot in studio, it's
0: practical.
1: Shot on sites all around the world.
3: Yeah.
1: And they said, having to wear sandals, which is what they wore in the day, and then having to get to location where they would have to hike up a mountain to get to the location.
3: Yeah.
1: But they were in their sandals.
3: Yuck.
1: Because they were in their costuming already. And they said, they talked about it being
3: hard work.
1: Tom Holland, and he was just saying that the feet were just killing it. So that's just one little fact. But honestly, it cost $250 million to make. I think they made it back on the first weekend.
3: Yeah, good.
1: That's pretty
3: cool. How's Tom Holland
1: cool.
3: in Spider-Man and Odyssey at
0: and
3: the
0: And Zendaya
3: moment?
0: Too.
1: And Zendaya.
3: Like, look at them go.
1: The Odyssey became
3: Spider-Man's
1: the first.
3: Spider-Man's made nearly $1 billion too. It's $957 million.
1: Already?
3: Yeah, already.
1: That's so good. Mm. Only just opened.
3: Mm.
1: The Odyssey became the first movie shot entirely on IMAX.
3: Yep.
1: So there you go. It was the hardest movie I've ever done by far, not even close. That's
3: Who
1: Matt
3: said
1: Damon.
3: That? Matt.
1: Matt Damon said that. And that's what they're all saying. To get the results that they've got, they all had to put their bodies on the line. Nolan helped build a quieter IMAX housing so that the camera could finally film intimate dialogue. So I'm not 100% sure, but obviously it just made it better for sound.
0: Mm.
1: So that's pretty cool. He's an entrepreneur and an inventor in some ways. An IMAX camera could record for only 3 minutes before the film had to be reloaded.
3: Oh, how annoying.
0: Wow.
3: That's real
1: a lot,
3: old
1: isn't
3: school.
1: It? Yeah, the Trojan horse was built full size and left half sunk as the real tide came in.
3: Oh.
1: So everything's legitimate. Nolan used thousands of real extras instead of filling Troy with digital people. And the dolphins in the scenes were all real, swimming along the ship. 172 minutes of the movie's only 8 minutes short of IMAX's physical limit. So
3: wow.
1: That just goes to show you, doesn't it? The 70mm IMAX reel stretches 11 miles and weighs 530 pounds. This is all just amazing cinema. Nolan's first imagined the Trojan horse shot when he was considered to direct Troy in 2004. So he's been planning for a long
3: Such
1: time.
3: Such good information.
1: It just keeps on going.
3: Completely useless to us because we don't have one of those theatres. So thanks, Gailey.
1: The Cyclops was built with animatronics and practical puppetry, and that was like this massive Cyclops monster.
3: Mm, thanks.
1: It was a puppet.
3: Yeah, and was it good? Cool. I don't care about the facts. Did you like it?
1: The facts are of the matter is it goes for 3 hours. But it is a really good movie.
3: Okay.
1: I escaped. It didn't feel like 3 hours.
3: Okay, good.
1: I was in there and I'm next time I watch it, I'm going to watch it in sandals.
4: 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Like ever. 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
7: It is still looking a little slow as you head south on the M1 from Coomera all the way down towards that Wurundjeri area. Your other Gold Coast roads not doing too bad. Do have lights still out along High Street at the intersection with Johnson Street. Police on scene there directing traffic through that area. A couple of holdups. We will check it again in 15 minutes. So if you do spot anything else, call the traffic hotline on 5519 2275.
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7: It's 8:33. Hi, I'm Rebecca Dakin. Grave fears are held for a swimmer missing in waters off the Tweed. Emergency services were called to Dreamtime Beach in Finglehead around 6:45 last night after reports a 30-year-old woman had gone into the water and not returned. A search was suspended around 11 p.m. but has since resumed this morning. Two men have been charged over a wild police chase on the Gold Coast. The duo were apparently involved in an attempted theft in surfers around 3:30 yesterday afternoon before fleeing in an SUV, which was then seen driving dangerously and shooting flares out the window across multiple suburbs. Police were eventually able to stop the duo around 7 p.m. and they've been charged with multiple offences. And Qantas is reportedly looking to send 1,000 jobs to India as it ramps up the use of AI in its operations. According to the Fin Review, marketing, finance, HR and other back office positions are all in the firing line.
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7: The New South Wales Origin side could have their new coach confirmed as early as today. Reports suggest assistant Matt King has agreed to a 2-year deal following Laurie Daly's departure. And Gold Coaster Emerson Jones has gone down in straight sets in her clash at the Montreal Open. Fellow Aussie Talia Gibson won her match in a walkover. The clash between James Duckworth and Chris O'Connell's been suspended because of rain. We'll check your weather next.
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7: Checking your weather, it's going to be a mostly sunny one today on the Gold Coast, a top of 23 degrees on the way, then fine and 25 tomorrow, partly cloudy, a top of 22 Thursday, much the same Friday, although possibility of a storm developing late in the day, looking fine over your weekend. It is 15 degrees at the moment. Get ready for 3 days of sky high fun Pacific Air Show Gold Coast. 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
7: No.
12: Flights direct from the Gold Coast Airport with Virgin Australia. Accommodation, 5 nights. Super luxe, by the way.
7: Mm-hmm.
12: Not just any old luxe. Super luxe.
7: Yeah.
12: Nights at the Como Umachangu and 3.5 million Indonesian rupee.
7: Thank you.
12: Money.
7: That's the that's the good pause.
12: It's about $300 Aussie.
7: Yeah.
11: Yes, you took it on board, mate.
7: Yeah,
11: you've delivered.
12: I'm a listener.
11: That's great.
12: A sponge, taking all in the advice I can. Give us a call. 55-71-1029. You've got to pick one of our 10 suitcases. If you pick the right one, you are heading to Bali. We're going to do it next on 102.9 Hot Tomato.

0: Kaylee and Emily Jade, a 102.9 Hot Tomato. We've got a trip for two to beautiful Bali. You've just got to pick the right of our 10 suitcases.
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3: Tiffany, good morning.
4: Good morning.
5: How are you exciting today? Tiffany.
4: It is. Right. Very exciting.
3: Now, you've never been to Bali, Tiffany.
4: No, but it has been on my bucket list. It just hasn't happened just yet. So hopefully today's the day.
3: How does it feel? I could be walking out to our little foyer area and picking up a suitcase that's got your name on it with tickets to Bali. Do you have a passport?
4: Yes, I do. Yep. Whole family does, so we're all ready to go.
5: The Uma Chengu getting a suntan.
3: Yes. Getting a massage.
5: Yes.
3: Getting a Louis Vuitton.
5: Not at the same time. You don't want, like, hand marks from the massage and the sunburn.
3: Mm.
5: Yes, you can't do that.
3: All right, Tiffany. What do you want? Which case do you want?
4: Number five, please.
5: All right, here we go. She's out the door, ladies and gentlemen. EJ's running through the second door out of the studio, grabbing the case, which is number five. She's showing Tara on the camera.
6: She
5: stops and then comes back in.
3: Right. Tara is filming it, and she nearly fell down the stairs. So
5: see, that would have been
3: that would have made us go viral.
5: That would have been comedy.
3: Yeah. All right.
6: Here we go.
3: Okay. Here we go.
5: Ripping the sticker off. How do you feel, Tiffany? How do you feel before we go?
4: Nervous. You're really hyping it up.
5: I know. We have to.
3: I'm nervous
5: too. She ran out of the studio. We've got a pad.
3: I just need to go to a nervous week.
5: Come on.
3: Oh.
5: It's empty.
3: Nothing's in it.
5: Oh. Tiffany, what do we say?
3: Is this broken? What's happening? Two in 2 days?
5: We're helping people because we're eliminating cases.
3: I know, but I just wouldn't.
5: Doesn't help Tiffany, though.
3: No. I need the high. My dopamine's low.
5: Yes. Well, it should be high. You just exercise.
3: That's it. Yeah. It's got to kick in. Oh, Tiffany, for you today. So you know how you said you've never been to Bali? You've never been to Bali.
6: Give it luck to you, Gail and Emily Jade, for breakfast. We play again tomorrow at 8:30. We've got two trips that must be won this week.
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7: It's looking a little busier for the M1 run now. Some sort of incident around the Narang stretch, adding to the delays, which stretch all the way back towards the Coomera area, particularly as you head past Smith Street, a little busy through there. Also, High Street through the Southport area, some lights on flash, certainly at the intersection with Johnson Street. That is causing a few delays through the area. Elsewhere around the Gold Coast, though, looking pretty good. We will check it again later, but if you do spot anything, call the traffic hotline on 5519227. Weather for the coast today, mostly sunny, top of 23. It is 15 degrees at the moment.
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6: Did you know your intestines could be full of pinworms and threadworms right now and you might not even know it? 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

0: 1029 Hot Tomato, Gailey and Emily Jade. The 20 Song Music Marathon with Christo is kicking off after 9 o'clock this morning. It is 20 songs commercial free.
1: Oh, honey, I've been doing research a long time.
2: She's been doing groundbreaking research.
3: I finished my research on deadly pedicures.
4: What matters most is Emily's research.
5: Okay, I know you did some research.
6: Okay, this is two of my loves colliding, research and AI.
7: Oh, no.
6: 4 in 5 Aussie kids are using AI tools already. 4 in 5.
7: Right.
6: So artificial intelligence is becoming now a part of growing up, with new research showing 4 in 5 Aussie kids aged between 10 and 17 are using an AI assistant in some way. So the eSafety research has found that 75% of children aged 10 to 17 use an assistant, with ChatGPT being the most common use tool. And among children who'd used AI assistants or companions, 28% were using them a few times a week, while 1 in 5, 20%, were using them daily or often.
7: Should they have access to all of it? Because there's obviously some kids that aren't mature enough and they're using AI to do bad things.
6: I don't know. I just feel like, so for example, if you think about what AI is, so Alexa and Siri, they're AI.
7: Yeah.
6: So I think a lot of kids are using it
7: that
6: anyway.
7: Level.
6: They're saying, hey, play me this song, or I'm doing my maths homework and mum's not in the room. Can you please tell me what 9 times 9 is? You know, hey Siri, hey Alexa. Sorry, everyone, Alexa's and everything's going off. But it is interesting to see this stats, because it means that the parents have allowed the kids to have the ChatGPT on their phone.
7: Right.
6: Or they're allowing their kids to use their phone and ask ChatGPT something. It's the new Google, essentially. And I know some schools are saying, all right, well, if you're going to be using it, use it. Let's learn how to use it together. Let's use discernment, curiosity, questioning, prompting, and learn all those things, because it is the future. It's so much the future that I saw this meme. When you realise I did 4 years of university without ChatGPT is the new equivalent to I used to walk 10 kilometres to school.
8: You just remember what your past said. Yeah, you got a friend in me.
7: My kids quote me to this day when it's to do with walking to school, and it'd be like, I used to walk to the bus, catch a train, get off at the station, catch another train, catch a tram, and then walk to school.
6: Can I just say?
9: Uphill both ways.
6: I'm not one of your kids, but I feel their pain. Yeah. I've heard you tell that story.
7: They got dropped off.
6: A million times.
7: They got dropped off.
6: How many cows did you milk on the way? Because that's what my parents used to say.
9: The Titans play the Cowboys this Thursday night. So this week we've got the chance, of course, to do the lottery office highball challenge for your chance to win $1,000. We'll hopefully chat to a Titan tomorrow or tomorrow?
6: Tomorrow or Thursday.
9: Tomorrow, I believe.
6: Oh, wow. Okay, cool.
9: We've got a Titan on tomorrow, so that'd be your chance to win.
6: Oh, yeah. Tomorrow would be good, so they know they're going.
9: That's right.
7: Yeah.
9: Just the game's on Thursday.
7: The game's the next day.
6: Shivers. I can't think without ChatGPT anymore.
7: Your brain's shrinking.
9: We'll see you tomorrow.
6: I can't shrink anymore.
9: 5 a.m.
8: Yeah, you've got a friend in me.
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4: It's 2 to 9. Hi, I'm Rebecca Dakin. A major search is back underway off the Tweed for a woman who went missing during a nighttime swim. Friends of the 30-year-old say they saw her go into the water at Dreamtime Beach in Fingal Head around 6:45 last night, but she never returned to shore. A search was suspended around 11 p.m. but has since resumed. Two wannabe thieves have been charged after they were seen driving dangerously across the streets of the Gold Coast for several hours. Officers were first called to reports of an attempted theft in Surfers Paradise around 3:30 yesterday afternoon before tracking an SUV as it allegedly drove on the wrong side of the road and up footpaths, with the pair inside even trying to steal another car during the ordeal. Police eventually arrested the two men around 7 p.m. And a 27-year-old man due in court today charged over a violent assault in the car park of a Gold Coast pub. He's accused of punching a 36-year-old man in the early hours of Sunday morning, leaving the victim in an induced coma with significant head injuries. To sport, in New South Wales Rugby League's expected to confirm Matt King as the new coach of the Blues in a matter of moments. Reports suggest he's signed a 2-year deal to take over from Laurie Daly. And the AFL's issued a warning to clubs about tanking in the final few rounds of the season. They've been threatened with fines if they rest key players in the weeks before the finals. But Swans vice-captain Isaac Heaney's told Seven they have extra motivation to have their best side on out there.
5: There'll be some management of some sorts, whether it's game time or whether it's actually a rest of some sorts, but we want to lock in that top two spot at the same time, and I think that's an important idea for us to play two home finals here.
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4: To the weather, and it is going to be a mostly sunny one once again for the Gold Coast. We're looking at a top around 23 degrees today. Then tomorrow, fine again, but a little warmer, top of 25 degrees. Partly cloudy and 22 for Thursday. Looking mostly fine now. Friday, just a very slight chance of a shower. Pretty sunny for your weekend. It is 15 degrees now. Get ready for 3 days of sky-high fun at Pacific Airshow Gold Coast. Eyes on the skies and ears on 1029 Hot Tomorrow. 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

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Good morning. It's Christo. Bruno, this is yours. Thank you. Coming up, we've got some Soft Cell from the 80s. Some Pink coming up as well. And right now, Bruno Mars, I Just Might, on the 20-song music marathon on the Gold Coast 1029 Hot

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1: I had just gotten out of like a relatively long-ish relationship. 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And so I was like, I don't want to be in a relationship. I want to be alone. And so it was just this weird push and pull of like, I said I would never do this, but like it's happening. Right now.

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2: It's 10 o'clock. Hi, I'm Rebecca Dakin. There's still no sign of a missing swimmer just south of the border. A 30-year-old woman went for a swim off Fingal Head with friends around 6:45 last night, but never returned to shore. It sparked a major land, air and sea search, which was suspended late last night before getting back underway this morning. Police have laid charges against two men following a dangerous car chase across multiple Gold Coast suburbs. Officers were initially called to surfers yesterday afternoon over reports of an attempted theft before tracking two men travelling in a white SUV as it drove on footpaths and the wrong side of the road for close to 4 hours. The pair are also accused of trying and failing to steal another car during the ordeal. Gold Coast Health says more than 1,000 full-time workers have taken up a job at our two major hospitals in the last 20 months. The large majority of those are frontline staff, including doctors, nurses, midwives and allied healthcare workers. And the Premier's announced Court of Appeal Judge Justice Thomas Bradley will become Queensland's next governor. David Crisafulli confirming this morning he received approval from King Charles for the appointment. Bradley will take over from Dr. Jeanette Young from November 1. To sport, and the Blues have confirmed Matt King as their new State of Origin coach. After being an assistant for the last three series, King will take over the top job following Laurie Daly's decision to step down. Despite never having a head coach role, King says he knows what it takes.
3: I've had a front row seat the last couple of years with Laurie, 12 months before that with Michael Maguire, and I have a true understanding of what it means to lead this great state of ours, and I can't wait for that opportunity.
2: Checking your weather now. Mostly sunny and a top of 23 for the Gold Coast today. It's going to be fine for tomorrow too. A little warmer, looking at a top of 25. Partly cloudy conditions on the way for Thursday and Friday. Then sunny for your Saturday. It is 18 degrees now.
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